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0: to be.
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1: to be. 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
1: to be.
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0: the
1: to be.
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0: the
1: to be.
0: Raggles on Brighouse and Denham Road is the place to be.
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0: the
1: to be.
0: On Brighouse and Denham Road is the place to be.
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0: the
1: to be.
0: On Brighouse and Denham Road is the place to be.
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1: drink,
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0: the
1: to be.
0: On Brighouse and Denham Road is the place to be.
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0: in Queensbury.
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0: whether you're
1: winning
0: looking
1: for a delicious
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0: atmosphere.
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0: The Raggles,
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0: on
1: drink,
0: Brighouse
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0: atmosphere
1: is the place
0: the
1: to be.
0: On Brighouse and Denham Road is the place to be.
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0: in Queensbury.
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0: whether you're
1: winning
0: looking
1: for a delicious
0: meal
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0: atmosphere.
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0: The Raggles,
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0: on
1: drink,
0: Brighouse
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0: atmosphere.
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0: atmosphere
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0: the
1: to be.
0: On Brighouse and Denham Road is the place to be.
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0: in Queensbury.
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0: whether you're
1: winning
0: looking
1: for a delicious
0: meal
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0: atmosphere.
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0: The Raggles,
1: a refreshing
0: on
1: drink, Brighouse
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1: Denham
0: atmosphere.
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0: atmosphere
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0: the
1: to be.
0: On Brighouse and Denham Road is the place to be.
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0: in Queensbury.
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0: whether you're
1: winning
0: looking
1: for a delicious
0: meal
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0: atmosphere.
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0: The Raggles,
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0: on
1: drink,
0: Brighouse
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0: atmosphere.
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0: the
1: to be.
0: On Brighouse and Denham Road is the place to be.
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0: whether you're looking
1: for a delicious meal
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1: a refreshing drink,
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0: atmosphere.
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0: and Denham
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1: the
0: be.
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0: whether you're looking
1: for a delicious meal
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1: a refreshing drink,
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0: atmosphere.
1: For a delicious meal,
0: The Raggles
1: on Brighouse
0: and
1: Denham
0: or
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0: atmosphere
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0: the
1: be.
0: The
1: 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Radio Royal is proudly sponsored by The Raggles.
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0: in Queensbury.
1: Your
0: whether you're
1: looking
0: for a
1: delicious meal
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0: on Brighouse
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0: is the place
1: to
0: be.
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0: whether you're
1: looking for a delicious meal
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1: a refreshing drink,
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0: atmosphere.
1: For a delicious meal,
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0: be.
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0: be.
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0: In Queensbury.
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0: whether
1: you're
0: looking for a delicious meal,
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0: atmosphere.
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0: Brighouse
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0: be.
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1: sponsored
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0: You're
1: whether you're looking
0: winning
1: for a delicious meal,
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0: atmosphere.
1: For a delicious meal,
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0: on
1: Brighouse and Denham Road
0: atmosphere.
1: Is the place to
0: the
1: be.
0: The Raggles on Brighouse and Denham Road is the place to be.
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0: to be.
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1: whether you're looking
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1: for a delicious meal
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0: to be.
1: On Brighouse and Denham Road is the place to be.
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0: in Queensbury.
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0: whether you're looking
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1: place
0: Raggles
1: to be.
0: On Brighouse and Denham Road is the place to be. Radio Royal is proudly sponsored by the Raggles.
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0: by the Raggles
1: in Queensbury.
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1: whether you're looking for a delicious meal
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1: a refreshing drink,
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1: on Brighouse
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0: atmosphere.
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0: is the place
1: the
0: to be.
1: On Brighouse and Denham Road is the place to be.
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0: your
1: is proudly sponsored
0: by the Raggles
1: in Queensbury.
0: Your award
1: whether you're looking
0: country
1: for a delicious meal
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1: or
0: looking
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1: the Raggles
0: a refreshing
1: on Brighouse
0: and
1: Denham
0: atmosphere.
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0: is the place
1: the
0: to be.
1: On Brighouse and Denham Road is the place to be.
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0: your
1: is
0: proudly sponsored
1: by the Raggles
0: in Queensbury.
1: Your award
0: whether you're
1: winning
0: looking for a delicious meal
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0: a refreshing drink,
1: whether you're
0: or
1: looking for
0: atmosphere.
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0: the Raggles
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0: on
1: drink, Brighouse
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1: and Denham
0: atmosphere.
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0: is the place
1: the
0: to be.
1: On Brighouse and Denham Road is the place to be.
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1: Whether you're looking for a delicious meal
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1: a refreshing drink,
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1: atmosphere.
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1: the
0: to be.
1: On Brighouse and Denham Road is the place to be.
0: Radio Royal is proudly sponsored by the Raggles.
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1: proudly sponsored by the Raggles
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1: in Queensbury,
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0: or
1: looking for a delicious meal,
0: the Raggles on Brighouse and Denham Road is the place
1: to be.
0: On Brighouse and Denham Road is the place to be. 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
0: your
1: is
0: proudly
1: winning
0: sponsored
1: country
0: by the Raggles
1: in Queensbury.
0: Your award
1: whether you're
0: winning
1: looking for a delicious meal
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1: atmosphere.
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0: a refreshing
1: on
0: Brighouse and Denham
1: atmosphere.
0: Road is the place
1: the
0: to be.
1: On Brighouse and Denham Road is the place to be.
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0: sponsored by the Raggles
1: in Queensbury.
0: Your award
1: whether you're looking for a delicious meal
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1: a refreshing drink,
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1: atmosphere.
0: For a delicious meal,
1: the Raggles
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1: on
0: Brighouse and Denham Road is the place
1: the
0: to be.
1: On Brighouse and Denham Road is the place to be.
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0: by the Raggles
1: in Queensbury.
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1: award-winning
0: whether you're looking for a delicious meal
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0: a refreshing drink,
1: whether you're looking
0: atmosphere.
1: For a delicious meal,
0: the Raggles
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0: on
1: Brighouse and
0: or
1: Denham
0: atmosphere.
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0: is the place
1: the
0: to be.
1: On Brighouse and Denham Road is the place to be.
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0: whether you're
1: looking
0: for a delicious meal
1: in Queensbury,
0: a refreshing drink,
1: whether
0: or
1: you're looking
0: atmosphere.
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0: the Raggles
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0: on Brighouse
1: drink,
0: and Denham Road
1: atmosphere.
0: Is the place
1: the
0: to be.
1: The Raggles
0: on Brighouse and Denham Road is the place to be. Radio Royal is proudly sponsored by the Raggles.
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1: is award-winning
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1: in Queensbury.
0: Your
1: award-winning
0: whether you're looking
1: for a delicious
0: meal
1: in Queensbury,
0: a refreshing drink,
1: whether
0: or
1: you're looking
0: atmosphere.
1: For a delicious meal,
0: the Raggles
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0: on Brighouse
1: drink,
0: and Denham Road
1: atmosphere.
0: Is the place
1: the
0: to be.
1: The Raggles
0: on Brighouse and Denham Road is the place to be. Radio Royal is proudly sponsored by the Raggles.
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0: your
1: is award-winning
0: sponsored
1: pub
0: by the Raggles
1: in Queensbury.
0: Your
1: whether you're looking
0: for a delicious
1: pub
0: meal
1: in Queensbury,
0: a refreshing drink,
1: whether
0: or
1: you're looking
0: atmosphere.
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0: the Raggles
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0: on Brighouse
1: drink,
0: and Denham
1: or
0: Road
1: atmosphere
0: is the place
1: the
0: to
1: Raggles
0: be.
1: Raggles
0: on Brighouse and Denham Road is the place to be. Radio Royal is proudly sponsored by the Raggles.
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0: your
1: is award-winning
0: sponsored
1: pub
0: by the Raggles
1: in Queensbury.
0: Your
1: whether you're looking
0: for a delicious meal
1: in Queensbury,
0: a refreshing drink,
1: whether you're looking
0: atmosphere.
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0: the Raggles
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0: on
1: drink,
0: Brighouse and
1: or
0: Denham Road
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0: is the place
1: the
0: to be.
1: Raggles
0: on Brighouse and Denham Road is the place to be. Radio Royal is proudly sponsored by the Raggles.
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0: your
1: is award-winning
0: sponsored
1: pub
0: by the Raggles
1: in Queensbury.
0: Your
1: award-winning
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1: pub
0: meal
1: in Queensbury,
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0: atmosphere.
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0: the Raggles
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0: on Brighouse
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0: and Denham Road
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0: is the place
1: the
0: to be.
1: Raggles
0: on Brighouse and Denham Road is the place to be. Radio Royal is proudly sponsored by the Raggles.
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0: your
1: is award-winning
0: sponsored
1: pub
0: by the Raggles
1: in Queensbury.
0: Your
1: whether you're looking
0: for a delicious
1: pub
0: meal
1: in Queensbury,
0: a refreshing drink,
1: whether
0: or
1: you're looking
0: atmosphere.
1: For a delicious
0: meal,
1: the Raggles
0: a refreshing
1: on Brighouse
0: and Denham Road
1: atmosphere
0: is the place
1: the
0: to be.
1: The Raggles
0: on Brighouse and Denham Road is the place to be. Radio Royal is proudly sponsored by the Raggles.
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0: your
1: is award-winning
0: sponsored
1: pub
0: by the Raggles
1: in Queensbury.
0: Your
1: whether you're looking
0: for a delicious
1: meal
0: in Queensbury,
1: a refreshing drink,
0: whether you're looking
1: atmosphere.
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1: the Raggles
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1: on Brighouse
0: and Denham Road
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0: is the place
1: the
0: to
1: Raggles
0: be.
1: Raggles
0: on Brighouse and Denham Road is the place to be. Radio Royal is proudly sponsored by the Raggles.
1: Radio Royal
0: your
1: is
0: award-winning
1: sponsored
0: pub
1: by the Raggles
0: in Queensbury.
1: Your
0: whether you're looking
1: for a delicious
0: meal
1: in Queensbury,
0: a refreshing
1: drink,
0: whether
1: or
0: you're looking
1: atmosphere.
0: For a delicious meal,
1: the Raggles
0: a refreshing
1: on
0: Brighouse
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0: and Denham Road
1: atmosphere
0: is the place
1: the
0: to
1: Raggles
0: be.
1: Raggles
0: on Brighouse and Denham Road is the place to be. Radio Royal is proudly sponsored by the Raggles.
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0: your
1: is award-winning
0: sponsored
1: pub
0: by the Raggles
1: in Queensbury.
0: Your
1: whether you're looking
0: for a delicious
1: pub
0: meal
1: in Queensbury,
0: a refreshing drink,
1: whether
0: or
1: you're
0: looking
1: atmosphere.
0: For a delicious meal,
1: the Raggles
0: a refreshing
1: on Brighouse
0: and Denham Road
1: atmosphere
0: is the place
1: the
0: to
1: Raggles
0: be.
1: On Brighouse and Denham Road is the place to be.
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1: Whether you're looking for a delicious meal,
0: the Raggles,
1: a refreshing
0: Brig House
1: and Denham Road
0: atmosphere
1: is the place
0: the
1: to
0: Raggles
1: be.
0: The Raggles on Brig House and Denham Road is the place to be.
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0: in Queensbury.
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1: in Queensbury,
0: a refreshing drink.
1: Whether you're looking for a delicious meal,
0: the Raggles,
1: a refreshing
0: Brig House
1: and Denham Road
0: atmosphere
1: is the place to be.
0: The Raggles on Brig House and Denham Road is the place to be.
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0: the Raggles,
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0: Brig House
1: and Denham Road
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1: is the place
0: the
1: to be.
0: The Raggles
1: on Brig House and Denham Road is the place to be. Radio Royal is proudly sponsored by the Raggles.
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0: for a delicious meal
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0: a refreshing drink.
1: Whether you're looking
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0: the Raggles,
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0: on Brig House
1: and Denham Road
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1: is the place
0: the
1: to
0: Raggles
1: be.
0: Raggles
1: on Brig House and Denham Road is the place to be. Radio Royal is proudly sponsored by the Raggles.
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0: for a delicious meal
1: in Queensbury,
0: a refreshing drink.
1: Whether you're looking
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0: the Raggles,
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0: Brig
1: House and Denham Road
0: atmosphere
1: is the place
0: the
1: to be.
0: The Raggles
1: on Brig House and Denham Road is the place to be. Radio Royal is proudly sponsored by the Raggles.
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0: for a delicious meal
1: in Queensbury,
0: a refreshing drink.
1: Whether you're looking
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0: the Raggles,
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0: Brig House
1: and Denham Road
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1: is the place
0: the
1: to be.
0: The Raggles
1: on Brig House and Denham Road is the place to be. Radio Royal is proudly sponsored by the Raggles.
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0: for a delicious meal
1: in Queensbury,
0: a refreshing drink.
1: Whether you're looking
0: atmosphere
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0: the Raggles,
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0: on Brig House
1: and Denham Road
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1: is the place
0: the
1: to
0: Raggles
1: be.
0: Raggles
1: on Brig House and Denham Road is the place to be. Radio Royal is proudly sponsored by the Raggles.
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0: for a delicious meal
1: in Queensbury,
0: a refreshing drink.
1: Whether you're looking for a delicious meal,
0: the Raggles,
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0: Brig
1: House and Denham Road
0: atmosphere
1: is the place to be.
0: The Raggles
1: on Brig House and Denham Road is the place to be. Radio Royal is proudly sponsored by the Raggles.
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1: in Queensbury,
0: a refreshing drink.
1: Whether you're looking for a delicious meal,
0: the Raggles,
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0: Brig House
1: and Denham Road
0: atmosphere
1: is the place
0: to
1: be. The Raggles on Brig House and Denham Road is the place to be. Radio Royal is proudly sponsored by the Raggles.
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0: for a delicious meal
1: in Queensbury,
0: a refreshing drink.
1: Whether you're looking
0: atmosphere
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0: the Raggles,
1: a refreshing
0: Brig
1: drink.
0: House
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1: is the place
0: the Raggles
1: to be.
0: Raggles
1: on Brig House and Denham Road is the place to be. Radio Royal is proudly sponsored by the Raggles.
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1: by the Raggles
0: in Queensbury.
1: Your
0: whether you're looking
1: for a delicious meal
0: in
1: a refreshing drink.
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1: looking for a delicious meal,
0: the Raggles,
1: a refreshing
0: on Brig House
1: and Denham Road
0: atmosphere
1: is the place
0: the
1: to be.
0: The Raggles
1: on Brig House and Denham Road is the place to be. Radio Royal is proudly sponsored by the Raggles.
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0: in Queensbury.
1: Your
0: whether you're looking
1: for a delicious meal
0: in
1: a refreshing drink.
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1: looking for a delicious meal,
0: the Raggles,
1: a refreshing
0: on Brig House
1: and Denham Road
0: atmosphere
1: is the place
0: to
1: be. Raggles on Brig House and Denham Road is the place to be. Radio Royal is proudly sponsored by the Raggles.
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0: in Queensbury.
1: Your
0: whether you're looking
1: for a delicious meal
0: in
1: a refreshing drink,
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1: for a
0: delicious meal,
1: the Raggles,
0: a refreshing
1: on Brig House
0: drink
1: and Denham Road
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0: the
1: to
0: Raggles
1: be.
0: Raggles
1: on Brig House and Denham Road is the place to be. Radio Royal is proudly sponsored by the Raggles.
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0: in Queensbury.
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1: in Queensbury,
0: a refreshing drink.
1: Whether you're looking for a delicious meal,
0: the Raggles,
1: a refreshing
0: Brig
1: House and Denham Road
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0: to
1: be.
0: The
1: Raggles
0: on
1: Brig House and Denham Road is the place to be.
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0: you're
1: is award-winning
0: proudly sponsored by the Raggles
1: in Queensbury.
0: You're award-winning
1: for a delicious meal
0: in Queensbury.
1: A refreshing drink.
0: Whether you're looking for
1: a delicious meal,
0: the Raggles
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0: drink, House and Denham Road
1: atmosphere
0: is the place
1: the
0: to be.
1: The
0: on Brighouse and Denham Road is the place to be. Radio Royal is proudly sponsored by the Raggles.
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1: in Queensbury.
0: You're
1: award-winning
0: for a delicious meal
1: in Queensbury.
0: A refreshing drink.
1: Whether
0: you're looking
1: atmosphere.
0: For a delicious meal,
1: the Raggles
0: a refreshing
1: on Brighouse
0: and Denham Road
1: atmosphere
0: is the place
1: the
0: to
1: Raggles
0: be.
1: Raggles
0: on Brighouse and Denham Road is the place to be. Radio Royal is proudly sponsored by the Raggles.
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0: you're
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1: in Queensbury.
0: You're
1: whether
0: you're looking for
1: a delicious meal
0: in Queensbury,
1: a refreshing drink,
0: whether you're looking for a delicious meal,
1: the Raggles
0: a refreshing
1: on Brighouse
0: and Denham Road
1: atmosphere
0: is the place to be.
1: The Raggles
0: on Brighouse and Denham Road is the place to be. Radio Royal is proudly sponsored by the Raggles.
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1: in Queensbury.
0: You're
1: whether you're looking for a delicious meal
0: in Queensbury,
1: a refreshing drink,
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1: atmosphere.
0: For a delicious meal,
1: the Raggles
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1: on Brighouse
0: and Denham Road
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0: is the place
1: the
0: to
1: Raggles
0: be.
1: Raggles
0: on Brighouse and Denham Road is the place to be. Radio Royal is proudly sponsored by the Raggles.
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1: in Queensbury.
0: You're
1: whether
0: you're looking for a delicious meal
1: in Queensbury,
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1: atmosphere.
0: For a delicious meal,
1: the Raggles
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1: on Brighouse
0: and Denham Road
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0: is the place
1: the
0: to
1: Raggles
0: be.
1: Raggles
0: on Brighouse and Denham Road is the place to be. Radio Royal is proudly sponsored by the Raggles.
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1: in Queensbury.
0: You're
1: whether
0: you're looking for a delicious meal
1: in
0: a refreshing drink, whether you're looking for a delicious meal,
1: the Raggles
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1: on Brighouse
0: and Denham Road
1: atmosphere
0: is the place to be.
1: The Raggles
0: on Brighouse and Denham Road is the place to be. Radio Royal is proudly sponsored by the Raggles.
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1: in Queensbury.
0: You're
1: whether you're
0: looking
1: for a delicious
0: meal
1: in
0: a refreshing drink,
1: whether
0: you're looking
1: atmosphere.
0: For a delicious meal,
1: the Raggles
0: a refreshing
1: on Brighouse
0: and Denham Road
1: atmosphere
0: is the place
1: the
0: to
1: Raggles
0: be.
1: Raggles
0: on Brighouse and Denham Road is the place to be. Radio Royal is proudly sponsored by the Raggles.
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1: in Queensbury.
0: You're
1: whether you're looking
0: for a delicious meal
1: in
0: a refreshing drink,
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0: looking for a delicious meal,
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0: on Brighouse and Denham Road
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0: is the place to be.
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0: on Brighouse and Denham Road is the place to be. 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
1: in Queensbury.
0: You're
1: whether
0: you're
1: looking
0: for a delicious meal
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0: a refreshing drink,
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1: atmosphere.
0: Looking for a delicious meal,
1: the Raggles
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1: the place to
0: the
1: be.
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1: whether you're
0: looking
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0: a delicious
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0: be.
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0: Raggles on Brighouse and Denham Road is the place to be. 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
0: to be.
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0: sponsored by the Raggles.
1: Whether you're looking for a
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0: looking
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0: meal,
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0: Road,
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0: is the place
1: friendly
0: to be.
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0: sponsored by the Raggles.
1: Whether you're looking for a delicious
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0: winning country
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0: looking
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0: Road,
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0: is the place
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0: to be.
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0: sponsored by the Raggles.
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0: meal
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0: be.
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0: is the place
1: or
0: to be.
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0: the
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0: and Denham
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0: is the place
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0: to be.
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0: Raggles
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0: Brick
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0: the
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0: place
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0: to be.
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0: sponsored by the Raggles.
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0: to be.
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0: be.
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0: be.
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0: by the Raggles.
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0: for
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0: meal,
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0: atmosphere,
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0: is proudly sponsored
1: in
0: by the Raggles.
1: Whether you're looking for
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0: refreshing
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0: for
1: Raggles
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1: on
0: meal,
1: Brighouse
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1: a refreshing
0: Denham Road
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0: or
1: a friendly
0: atmosphere,
1: the Raggles on Brighouse and Denham Road is the place to be.
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0: is proudly sponsored
1: in
0: by the Raggles.
1: Whether you're looking
0: your
1: for a delicious meal,
0: country
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0: pub,
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0: in Queensbury,
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0: whether you're looking
1: the
0: for
1: Raggles
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1: on
0: meal,
1: Brighouse
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1: Denham Road
0: drink, or
1: a
0: friendly
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0: atmosphere,
1: to be.
0: The Raggles on Brighouse and Denham Road is the place to be. Radio Royal is proudly sponsored by the Raggles.
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0: is proudly sponsored
1: in
0: by the Raggles.
1: Whether you're looking
0: your
1: for a delicious meal,
0: country
1: pub,
0: a refreshing drink
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0: or a friendly atmosphere,
1: whether you're looking
0: the
1: for
0: Raggles
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0: on
1: meal,
0: Brighouse
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0: a
1: refreshing
0: Denham
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0: Road,
1: or
0: a friendly
1: place
0: atmosphere,
1: to be.
0: The Raggles on Brighouse and Denham Road is the place to be. Radio Royal is proudly sponsored by the Raggles.
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0: is proudly sponsored
1: in
0: by the Raggles.
1: Whether you're looking
0: for
1: your
0: a delicious
1: meal,
0: country
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0: pub,
1: drink
0: in Queensbury,
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0: whether you're looking
1: the Raggles
0: for a delicious
1: on
0: meal,
1: Brighouse
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1: a refreshing
0: Denham Road
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0: or
1: a
0: friendly atmosphere,
1: the Raggles on Brighouse and Denham Road is the place to be.
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0: is proudly sponsored
1: in
0: by the Raggles.
1: Whether you're looking
0: your
1: for
0: a
1: delicious meal,
0: country
1: pub,
0: a refreshing drink
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0: or a friendly atmosphere,
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0: the
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0: Raggles
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0: on
1: meal,
0: Brighouse
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0: a
1: Denham
0: drink,
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0: atmosphere,
1: to be.
0: The Raggles on Brighouse and Denham Road is the place to be. Radio Royal is proudly sponsored by the Raggles.
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0: is proudly sponsored
1: in
0: by the Raggles.
1: Whether you're looking
0: your
1: for
0: a
1: delicious
0: meal,
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0: the
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0: Raggles
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0: meal,
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1: to be.
0: The Raggles on Brighouse and Denham Road is the place to be. Radio Royal is proudly sponsored by the Raggles.
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0: is proudly sponsored by the Raggles.
1: Whether you're looking
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1: for
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1: delicious
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0: Raggles
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0: to be. The Raggles on Brighouse and Denham Road is the place to be. Radio Royal is proudly sponsored by the Raggles.
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0: is proudly sponsored by the Raggles.
1: Whether you're looking
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1: for
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1: delicious meal,
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0: for
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0: meal,
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0: Denham Road,
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0: a
1: friendly
0: place
1: atmosphere,
0: to be. The Raggles on Brighouse and Denham Road is the place to be. Radio Royal is proudly sponsored by the Raggles.
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0: is proudly sponsored by the Raggles.
1: Whether you're looking
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1: for a delicious meal,
0: country
1: pub,
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1: whether you're looking
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1: for
0: Raggles
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0: on
1: meal,
0: Brighouse
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0: a
1: Denham
0: drink,
1: Road,
0: or a friendly
1: the
0: atmosphere,
1: to be.
0: The Raggles on Brighouse and Denham Road is the place to be. Radio Royal is proudly sponsored by the Raggles.
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1: country
0: is proudly sponsored
1: in
0: by the Raggles.
1: Whether you're looking
0: your
1: for
0: a delicious
1: meal,
0: country
1: pub,
0: a refreshing drink
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0: or a friendly atmosphere,
1: whether you're looking
0: the
1: for
0: Raggles
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0: on
1: meal,
0: Brighouse
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0: a
1: Denham Road,
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1: place
0: atmosphere,
1: to be.
0: The Raggles on Brighouse and Denham Road is the place to be. Radio Royal is proudly sponsored by the Raggles.
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0: is proudly sponsored
1: in
0: by the Raggles.
1: Whether you're looking
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1: for
0: a
1: delicious
0: meal,
1: country
0: a refreshing drink
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1: for
0: Raggles
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0: on
1: meal,
0: Brighouse
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0: a
1: Denham Road,
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0: atmosphere,
1: to be.
0: The Raggles on Brighouse and Denham Road is the place to be. 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
0: is proudly sponsored by the Raggles.
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0: atmosphere,
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0: The Raggles on Brighouse and Denham Road is the place to be. 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
0: winning is proudly sponsored by the Raggles.
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0: delicious
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0: meal,
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0: the
1: atmosphere,
0: place to be. The Raggles on Brighouse and Denham Road is the place to be. 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
0: is proudly sponsored by the Raggles.
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0: a delicious
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0: Road,
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0: the
1: atmosphere,
0: place to be. The Raggles on Brighouse and Denham Road is the place to be. 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
0: is proudly sponsored by the Raggles.
1: Whether you're looking
0: you're
1: for a delicious meal,
0: pub,
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0: delicious
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0: or a friendly
1: the
0: atmosphere,
1: place to be.
0: The Raggles on Brighouse and Denham Road is the place to be. Radio Royal is proudly sponsored by the Raggles.
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0: winning
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0: proudly sponsored by the Raggles.
1: Whether you're looking
0: you're
1: for a delicious meal,
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0: a delicious
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0: Denham
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0: Road,
1: or a friendly
0: the
1: atmosphere,
0: place to be. The Raggles on Brighouse and Denham Road is the place to be. Radio Royal is proudly sponsored by the Raggles.
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0: winning
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0: proudly sponsored by the Raggles.
1: Whether you're looking
0: you're
1: for a delicious meal,
0: pub,
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0: a delicious
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0: drink,
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0: atmosphere,
1: place to be.
0: The Raggles on Brighouse and Denham Road is the place to be. Radio Royal is proudly sponsored by the Raggles.
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0: winning is proudly sponsored by the Raggles.
1: Whether you're looking
0: you're
1: for
0: a
1: delicious
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0: a
1: Raggles
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1: Brighouse,
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0: atmosphere,
1: to be.
0: The Raggles on Brighouse and Denham Road is the place to be. Radio Royal is proudly sponsored by the Raggles.
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0: is proudly sponsored by the Raggles.
1: Whether you're looking
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0: a
1: Raggles
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0: atmosphere,
1: to be.
0: The Raggles on Brighouse and Denham Road is the place to be. Radio Royal is proudly sponsored by the Raggles.
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0: is proudly sponsored by the Raggles.
1: Whether you're looking
0: you're
1: for
0: a
1: delicious
0: winning
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0: a
1: Raggles
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1: Brighouse,
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0: or a friendly
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0: atmosphere,
1: place to be.
0: The Raggles on Brighouse and Denham Road is the place to be. Radio Royal is proudly sponsored by the Raggles.
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0: is proudly sponsored by the Raggles.
1: Whether you're looking
0: you're
1: for
0: a
1: delicious
0: winning
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0: refreshing drink,
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1: for
0: Raggles
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0: on
1: meal,
0: Brighouse,
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0: and Denham
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0: Road,
1: or a friendly
0: the place
1: atmosphere,
0: to be. The Raggles on Brighouse and Denham Road is the place to be. Radio Royal is proudly sponsored by the Raggles.
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0: is proudly sponsored by the Raggles.
1: Whether you're looking
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1: for a delicious meal,
0: country
1: pub,
0: a refreshing drink,
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0: or a friendly atmosphere,
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1: for
0: Raggles
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0: on
1: meal,
0: Brighouse,
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0: refreshing
1: Denham
0: drink,
1: Road,
0: or a friendly
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0: atmosphere,
1: to be.
0: The Raggles on Brighouse and Denham Road is the place to be. Radio Royal is proudly sponsored by the Raggles.
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0: is proudly sponsored by the Raggles.
1: Whether you're looking
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1: for
0: a
1: delicious
0: meal,
1: country
0: a refreshing drink,
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0: Raggles
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0: on
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0: Brighouse,
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0: atmosphere,
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0: Raggles
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0: is the place
1: to
0: be.
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0: The Raggles on Brighouse and Denham Road is the place to be. 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
0: is proudly sponsored
1: in
0: by the Raggles.
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1: meal,
0: country
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1: Or a friendly atmosphere,
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0: for
1: Raggles
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0: meal,
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0: Denham Road,
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1: Or a friendly atmosphere,
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0: delicious meal, Brighouse,
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0: Road,
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0: is the
1: atmosphere,
0: place to be. The Raggles on Brighouse and Denham Road is the place to be. 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
0: proudly sponsored by the Raggles.
1: Whether you're looking
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0: country pub,
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1: Or a friendly atmosphere,
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0: a
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0: delicious meal,
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0: Denham
1: drink,
0: Road,
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0: is the place
1: atmosphere.
0: To be. The Raggles on Brighouse and Denham Road is the place to be. Radio Royal is proudly sponsored by the Raggles.
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0: proudly sponsored by the Raggles.
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0: country pub,
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1: Or a friendly atmosphere,
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0: for
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0: meal,
1: Brighouse,
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0: drink, Road,
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0: the place
1: atmosphere,
0: to be. The Raggles on Brighouse and Denham Road is the place to be. Radio Royal is proudly sponsored by the Raggles.
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0: proudly sponsored by the Raggles.
1: Whether you're looking
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1: Or a friendly atmosphere,
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1: the
0: a
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1: Brighouse,
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0: drink, Road,
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0: the place
1: atmosphere,
0: to be. The Raggles on Brighouse and Denham Road is the place to be. Radio Royal is proudly sponsored by the Raggles.
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0: proudly
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0: sponsored by the Raggles.
1: Whether you're looking
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0: country pub,
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1: Or a friendly atmosphere,
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0: a delicious
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0: Brighouse,
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0: and Denham
1: drink,
0: Road,
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0: is the place
1: atmosphere.
0: To be. The Raggles on Brighouse and Denham Road is the place to be. Radio Royal is proudly sponsored by the Raggles.
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0: proudly sponsored by the Raggles.
1: Whether you're looking
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0: a
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0: meal,
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0: Or a friendly atmosphere,
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0: Raggles
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0: or a friendly
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0: atmosphere,
1: to be.
0: The Raggles on Brighouse and Denham Road is the place to be. Radio Royal is proudly sponsored by the Raggles.
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1: for
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0: country
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0: Or a friendly atmosphere,
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0: the
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0: Raggles
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0: to be. The Raggles on Brighouse and Denham Road is the place to be. Radio Royal is proudly sponsored by the Raggles.
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0: is proudly sponsored by the Raggles.
1: Whether you're looking
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1: for
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1: delicious
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0: for
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0: meal,
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1: atmosphere,
0: to be. The Raggles on Brighouse and Denham Road is the place to be. Radio Royal is proudly sponsored by the Raggles.
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0: is proudly sponsored by the Raggles.
1: Whether you're looking
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1: for
0: a
1: delicious
0: meal,
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0: friendly
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0: for
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0: Brighouse,
1: a
0: refreshing Denham Road,
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0: a
1: friendly
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1: atmosphere,
0: to be. The Raggles on Brighouse and Denham Road is the place to be. Radio Royal is proudly sponsored by the Raggles.
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0: is proudly sponsored by the Raggles.
1: Whether you're looking
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1: for
0: a
1: delicious
0: meal,
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0: Raggles
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0: meal,
1: Brighouse,
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1: Denham
0: drink,
1: Road,
0: or a friendly
1: the place
0: atmosphere,
1: to be.
0: The Raggles on Brighouse and Denham Road is the place to be. Radio Royal is proudly sponsored by the Raggles.
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0: proudly sponsored by the Raggles.
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0: a
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0: atmosphere,
1: to be.
0: The Raggles on Brighouse and Denham Road is the place to be. 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
0: a delicious
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1: the
0: atmosphere,
1: place to be.
0: The Raggles on Brighouse and Denham Road is the place to be. 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
0: winning
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0: proudly sponsored by the Raggles.
1: Whether you're looking
0: you're
1: for a delicious meal,
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0: a delicious
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0: Denham
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0: Road,
1: or a friendly
0: the
1: atmosphere,
0: place to be. The Raggles on Brighouse and Denham Road is the place to be. Radio Royal is proudly sponsored by the Raggles.
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0: a
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0: country pub,
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0: a
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0: drink, Road,
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0: the place
1: atmosphere,
0: to be. The Raggles on Brighouse and Denham Road is the place to be. Radio Royal is proudly sponsored by the Raggles.
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0: proudly sponsored by the Raggles.
1: Whether you're looking
0: you're
1: for a delicious meal,
0: country pub,
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0: a delicious
1: Raggles
0: meal,
1: Brighouse,
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1: and
0: Denham
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0: Road,
1: or a friendly
0: the
1: atmosphere,
0: place to be. The Raggles on Brighouse and Denham Road is the place to be. Radio Royal is proudly sponsored by the Raggles.
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0: proudly sponsored by the Raggles.
1: Whether you're looking
0: you're
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0: whether you're looking for
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0: a
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1: Brighouse,
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0: drink, Road,
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0: the
1: atmosphere,
0: place to be. The Raggles on Brighouse and Denham Road is the place to be. Radio Royal is proudly sponsored by the Raggles.
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1: for
0: a
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0: for
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0: Denham
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0: Road,
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0: the place
1: atmosphere,
0: to be. The Raggles on Brighouse and Denham Road is the place to be. Radio Royal is proudly sponsored by the Raggles.
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0: winning is proudly sponsored by the Raggles.
1: Whether you're looking
0: you're
1: for
0: a
1: delicious
0: winning
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0: refreshing
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1: the
0: a
1: Raggles
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1: Brighouse,
0: a refreshing
1: and Denham
0: drink, Road,
1: or a friendly
0: the place
1: atmosphere,
0: to be. The Raggles on Brighouse and Denham Road is the place to be. Radio Royal is proudly sponsored by the Raggles.
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0: winning is proudly sponsored by the Raggles.
1: Whether you're looking
0: you're
1: for
0: a
1: delicious
0: winning
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0: for
1: Raggles
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1: Brighouse,
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1: and Denham
0: drink,
1: Road,
0: or
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0: the place
1: atmosphere,
0: to be. The Raggles on Brighouse and Denham Road is the place to be. Radio Royal is proudly sponsored by the Raggles.
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0: winning is proudly sponsored by the Raggles.
1: Whether you're looking
0: you're
1: for
0: a
1: delicious
0: winning
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0: country pub,
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0: refreshing drink,
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1: for
0: Raggles
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0: on
1: meal,
0: Brighouse,
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0: Denham
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0: Road,
1: or a friendly
0: the place
1: atmosphere,
0: to be. The Raggles on Brighouse and Denham Road is the place to be. Radio Royal is proudly sponsored by the Raggles.
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0: is proudly sponsored by the Raggles.
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0: you're
1: for
0: a delicious meal,
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0: Raggles
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0: Brighouse,
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0: Denham
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0: Road,
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0: the place
1: atmosphere,
0: to be. The Raggles on Brighouse and Denham Road is the place to be. Radio Royal is proudly sponsored by the Raggles.
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0: is proudly sponsored by the Raggles.
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0: you're
1: for
0: a delicious meal,
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1: for
0: Raggles
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0: on
1: meal,
0: Brighouse,
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0: refreshing
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0: drink,
1: Road,
0: or
1: a
0: friendly
1: place
0: atmosphere,
1: to be.
0: The Raggles on Brighouse and Denham Road is the place to be. Radio Royal is proudly sponsored by the Raggles.
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0: is proudly sponsored by the Raggles.
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0: you're
1: for a delicious
0: winning,
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0: country pub,
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0: for
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0: meal,
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0: a
1: refreshing
0: Denham
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0: Road,
1: or a friendly
0: the place
1: atmosphere,
0: to be. The Raggles on Brighouse and Denham Road is the place to be. Radio Royal is proudly sponsored by the Raggles.
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0: is proudly sponsored by the Raggles.
1: Whether you're looking
0: you're
1: for
0: a
1: delicious
0: winning,
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0: country pub,
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0: Queensbury,
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0: for
1: Raggles
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1: on
0: meal,
1: Brighouse,
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1: refreshing
0: Denham
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0: Road,
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0: place
1: atmosphere,
0: to be. The Raggles on Brighouse and Denham Road is the place to be. 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
0: meal,
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0: Road,
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0: the place
1: atmosphere,
0: to be. The Ragolds on Brighouse and Denham Road is the place to be. 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
1: in
0: by the Ragolds.
1: Whether you're looking
0: your
1: for
0: a
1: delicious
0: meal,
1: country
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0: for
1: Ragolds
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0: meal,
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0: a
1: refreshing
0: Denham
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0: Road,
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0: the place
1: atmosphere,
0: to be. The Ragolds on Brighouse and Denham Road is the place to be. Radio Royal is proudly sponsored by the Ragolds.
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1: Whether you're looking
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1: for
0: a
1: delicious meal,
0: country
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0: whether you're looking
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0: for a delicious
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0: meal,
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0: Denham
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0: Road,
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0: place
1: atmosphere,
0: to be. The Ragolds on Brighouse and Denham Road is the place to be. 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
0: meal,
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0: drink, is
1: or a friendly atmosphere,
0: the Ragolds on Brighouse and Denham Road is the place to be. 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
1: atmosphere,
0: to be. The Ragolds on Brighouse and Denham Road is the place to be. 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
0: a
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0: place
1: atmosphere,
0: to be. The Ragolds on Brighouse and Denham Road is the place to be. 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
0: Denham Road,
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1: atmosphere,
0: to be. The Ragolds on Brighouse and Denham Road is the place to be. 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
0: Denham Road,
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1: atmosphere,
0: to be. The Ragolds on Brighouse and Denham Road is the place to be. 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
0: to be. 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
0: is proudly sponsored by the Raggles.
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0: to be. The Raggles on Brighouse and Denham Road is the place to be. 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
0: The Raggles on Brighouse and Denham Road is the place to be. 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
0: to be. The Raggles on Brighouse and Denham Road is the place to be. 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
0: meal,
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1: atmosphere,
0: to be. The Raggles on Brighouse and Denham Road is the place to be. Radio Royal is proudly sponsored by the Raggles.
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0: refreshing drink
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0: Raggles
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0: on
1: meal,
0: Brighouse
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0: Denham Road,
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0: the place
1: atmosphere,
0: to be. The Raggles on Brighouse and Denham Road is the place to be. Radio Royal is proudly sponsored by the Raggles.
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0: is proudly sponsored by the Raggles.
1: Whether you're looking
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0: refreshing
1: drink
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0: for a delicious
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0: meal,
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0: Denham Road,
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0: is
1: a friendly atmosphere,
0: the Raggles on Brighouse and Denham Road is the place to be. Radio Royal is proudly sponsored by the Raggles.
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0: is proudly sponsored by the Raggles.
1: Whether you're looking
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1: for
0: a
1: delicious
0: meal,
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1: refreshing drink
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0: for
1: Raggles
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0: meal,
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1: drink,
0: Road,
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0: the place
1: atmosphere,
0: to be. The Raggles on Brighouse and Denham Road is the place to be. Radio Royal is proudly sponsored by the Raggles.
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0: is proudly sponsored by the Raggles.
1: Whether you're looking
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1: for
0: a delicious
1: meal,
0: country
1: a
0: refreshing
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0: in Queensbury,
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0: for
1: Raggles
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0: meal,
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0: or Denham Road,
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0: place
1: atmosphere,
0: to be. The Raggles on Brighouse and Denham Road is the place to be. Radio Royal is proudly sponsored by the Raggles.
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0: is proudly sponsored by the Raggles.
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0: a
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0: meal,
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0: drink
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0: Raggles
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0: on
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0: a
1: friendly
0: place
1: atmosphere,
0: to be. The Raggles on Brighouse and Denham Road is the place to be. 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
0: proudly sponsored by the Raggles.
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1: meal,
0: country
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0: friendly atmosphere,
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1: atmosphere,
0: the Raggles on Brig House and Denham Road is the place to be. Radio Royal is proudly sponsored by the Raggles.
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0: proudly sponsored by the Raggles.
1: Whether you're looking
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1: for a delicious meal,
0: country
1: a refreshing drink,
0: or
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0: whether you're looking for
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0: a delicious meal,
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1: and Denham
0: drink, Road,
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0: is the place
1: atmosphere,
0: to be. The Raggles on Brig House and Denham Road is the place to be. Radio Royal is proudly sponsored by the Raggles.
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0: proudly sponsored by the Raggles.
1: Whether you're looking
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1: for a delicious meal,
0: country
1: a refreshing drink,
0: or
1: a friendly atmosphere,
0: whether you're looking for
1: the
0: a delicious meal,
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0: a
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0: and Denham Road,
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0: is the place
1: atmosphere,
0: to be. The Raggles on Brig House and Denham Road is the place to be. Radio Royal is proudly sponsored by the Raggles.
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0: proudly sponsored by the Raggles.
1: Whether you're looking
0: your
1: for a delicious meal,
0: country
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0: or
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0: a delicious meal,
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1: refreshing
0: and Denham
1: drink,
0: Road,
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0: is the place
1: atmosphere,
0: to be. The Raggles on Brig House and Denham Road is the place to be. Radio Royal is proudly sponsored by the Raggles.
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0: proudly sponsored by the Raggles.
1: Whether you're looking
0: your
1: for a delicious meal,
0: country
1: a refreshing drink,
0: or
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1: the
0: a
1: Raggles
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0: a
1: refreshing
0: and Denham Road,
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0: is the
1: atmosphere,
0: to be. The Raggles on Brig House and Denham Road is the place to be. Radio Royal is proudly sponsored by the Raggles.
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0: sponsored by the Raggles.
1: Whether you're looking
0: your
1: for a delicious meal,
0: country
1: pub,
0: a refreshing
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0: drink,
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1: the
0: a delicious
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0: meal,
1: Brig House
0: a refreshing
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0: Denham
1: drink,
0: Road,
1: or a friendly
0: the place
1: atmosphere,
0: to be. The Raggles on Brig House and Denham Road is the place to be. Radio Royal is proudly sponsored by the Raggles.
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0: is proudly sponsored by the Raggles.
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0: your
1: for a delicious meal,
0: a refreshing
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0: drink,
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0: or
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0: friendly atmosphere, whether you're looking for
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0: delicious
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0: meal,
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0: Denham
1: drink,
0: Road,
1: or
0: a
1: friendly
0: the
1: atmosphere,
0: place to be. The Raggles on Brig House and Denham Road is the place to be. Radio Royal is proudly sponsored by the Raggles.
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0: is proudly sponsored by the Raggles.
1: Whether you're
0: looking
1: your
0: for a delicious meal,
1: pub,
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0: drink,
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0: friendly atmosphere, whether you're looking for a delicious
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0: meal
1: on
0: Brig House
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0: and Denham
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0: Road,
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0: friendly
1: atmosphere,
0: place to be. The Raggles on Brig House and Denham Road is the place to be. Radio Royal is proudly sponsored by the Raggles.
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0: your
1: for a delicious meal,
0: country
1: pub,
0: a refreshing drink,
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1: friendly atmosphere,
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1: the
0: a
1: Raggles
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1: Brig House
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0: drink,
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0: the place
1: atmosphere,
0: to be. The Raggles on Brig House and Denham Road is the place to be. Radio Royal is proudly sponsored by the Raggles.
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0: your
1: for a delicious meal,
0: country
1: pub,
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0: friendly atmosphere,
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0: Raggles
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0: Brig House
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1: or
0: a
1: friendly
0: the place
1: atmosphere,
0: to be. The Raggles on Brig House and Denham Road is the place to be.
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0: atmosphere,
1: to be. The Raggles on Brighouse and Denham Road is the place to be. 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
0: drink,
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0: Brighouse,
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0: to be.
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0: drink,
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0: to be.
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0: drink,
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0: Brighouse,
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0: to be.
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1: 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The Raggles on Brighouse and Denham Road is the place to be. 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
1: 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The Raggles on Brighouse and Denham Road is the place to be. 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
1: 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The Raggles on Brighouse and Denham Road is the place to be. 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
0: by the Ragolds. 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
0: by the Raggles
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0: by the Raggles
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1: place to be.
0: On Brighouse and Denham Road is the place to be. Radio Royal is proudly sponsored by the Raggles.
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0: by the Raggles
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1: whether you're looking for a delicious meal
0: in Queensbury,
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0: A delicious meal,
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0: Road
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0: the
1: place to be.
0: On Brighouse and Denham Road is the place to be. Radio Royal is proudly sponsored by the Raggles.
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0: sponsored
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0: by the Raggles
1: in Queensbury.
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1: whether you're looking
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0: by the Raggles
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0: is the
1: place
0: to be.
1: On Brighouse and Denham Road is the place to be.
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0: place to be.
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0: place to be.
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0: Raggles
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0: On Brighouse and Denham Road is the place to be. 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
1: a refreshing drink,
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1: meal,
0: a Raggles
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0: on Brighouse and Denham Road,
1: the Raggles
0: to be.
1: On Brighouse and Denham Road is the place to be.
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1: Raggles.
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0: on Brighouse and Denham Road,
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0: on Brighouse and Denham Road is the place to be.
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1: the
0: Royal
1: is proudly
0: your
1: sponsored
0: winning
1: by the
0: Raggles
1: in Queensbury.
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1: whether you're looking for a delicious meal,
0: a refreshing
1: whether
0: drink,
1: you're looking for a delicious meal,
0: a refreshing drink
1: on Brighouse and Denham Road,
0: the Raggles
1: place
0: on
1: to be.
0: Brighouse and Denham Road is the place to be.
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0: the
1: Royal is proudly
0: your
1: sponsored winning by the Raggles
0: in Queensbury.
1: Your award winning
0: whether
1: you're looking for a delicious meal,
0: a refreshing
1: whether
0: drink,
1: you're looking for a delicious
0: atmosphere.
1: Meal,
0: a refreshing
1: the
0: drink
1: on Brighouse and Denham Road,
0: the Raggles
1: place
0: on
1: to be.
0: Brighouse and Denham Road is the place to be.
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1: Radio
0: the Raggles.
1: Royal is proudly
0: award
1: winning by the Raggles
0: in Queensbury.
1: Your award winning
0: whether you're looking for a delicious meal,
1: a refreshing
0: whether
1: drink,
0: you're looking for a delicious
1: atmosphere.
0: Meal,
1: a refreshing
0: the
1: drink
0: on Brighouse
1: and
0: atmosphere.
1: Denham Road,
0: the Raggles
1: place to
0: on
1: be.
0: Brighouse and Denham Road is the place to be.
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1: Raggles.
0: Radio
1: Royal is proudly
0: award
1: winning
0: by
1: the Raggles
0: in Queensbury.
1: Your award winning
0: whether you're looking for a delicious meal,
1: a refreshing
0: whether you're looking for a delicious meal,
1: a refreshing drink
0: on Brighouse and Denham Road,
1: the Raggles
0: place to be.
1: Brighouse and Denham Road is the place to be. Radio Royal is proudly sponsored
0: by the
1: Raggles. 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
0: award winning
1: by the Raggles
0: in Queensbury.
1: Your award winning whether you're looking for a delicious meal,
0: a refreshing
1: whether you're looking for a delicious meal,
0: a refreshing
1: drink on Brighouse and Denham Road,
0: the Raggles
1: place to be.
0: Brighouse
1: and Denham Road is the place to be. Radio Royal is proudly sponsored
0: by
1: Radio
0: the Raggles.
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1: winning
0: by
1: the Raggles
0: in Queensbury.
1: Your award winning
0: whether
1: you're looking for a delicious meal,
0: a refreshing
1: whether you're looking for a delicious meal,
0: a refreshing
1: drink on Brighouse and Denham Road,
0: the Raggles
1: place to be. Brighouse and Denham Road is the place to be. Radio Royal is proudly sponsored
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0: the Raggles.
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1: sponsored
0: winning
1: by the Raggles
0: in Queensbury.
1: Your award winning
0: whether you're looking for a delicious meal,
1: a refreshing
0: whether
1: drink,
0: you're looking for a delicious meal,
1: a refreshing drink
0: on Brighouse and Denham Road,
1: the Raggles
0: place
1: on
0: to be.
1: Brighouse and Denham Road is the place to be. Radio Royal is proudly sponsored
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1: by the
0: Royal
1: is proudly
0: your
1: sponsored winning
0: by the Raggles
1: in Queensbury.
0: Your award winning
1: whether you're looking for a delicious meal,
0: a refreshing
1: whether you're
0: drink,
1: looking for a delicious meal,
0: a refreshing
1: Raggles
0: drink,
1: on Brighouse and Denham Road,
0: the Raggles
1: place
0: on
1: to be.
0: Brighouse
1: and Denham Road is the place to be. Radio Royal is proudly sponsored
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1: by the
0: Royal
1: is proudly
0: your
1: sponsored
0: winning
1: by the Raggles
0: in Queensbury.
1: Your award winning
0: whether you're looking for a delicious meal,
1: a refreshing
0: whether you're
1: drink,
0: looking for a delicious
1: meal,
0: a refreshing
1: the Raggles
0: drink,
1: on Brighouse and Denham Road,
0: the Raggles
1: place
0: on
1: to
0: Brighouse
1: be.
0: And Denham Road
1: is the place to be. Radio Royal is proudly sponsored
0: by
1: Radio
0: the
1: Royal is proudly
0: your
1: sponsored winning
0: by the Raggles
1: in Queensbury.
0: Your award winning
1: whether you're looking for a delicious meal,
0: a refreshing
1: whether you're looking for a delicious meal,
0: a refreshing drink
1: on Brighouse and Denham Road,
0: the Raggles
1: place
0: on
1: to be.
0: Brighouse
1: and Denham Road is the place to be. Radio Royal is proudly sponsored
0: by
1: Radio
0: the
1: Royal is proudly
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1: sponsored winning
0: by the Raggles
1: in Queensbury.
0: Your award winning
1: whether you're looking for a delicious meal,
0: a refreshing
1: whether you're looking for a delicious meal,
0: a refreshing drink
1: on Brighouse and Denham Road,
0: the Raggles
1: place
0: on
1: to be.
0: Brighouse
1: and Denham Road is the place to be. Radio Royal is proudly sponsored
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0: the
1: Royal is proudly
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0: by the Raggles
1: in Queensbury.
0: Your award winning
1: whether you're looking for a delicious meal,
0: a refreshing
1: whether you're looking for a delicious meal,
0: a refreshing drink
1: on Brighouse and Denham Road,
0: the Raggles
1: place
0: to
1: be. Brighouse and Denham Road is the place to be. Radio Royal is proudly sponsored
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0: the Raggles.
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1: sponsored
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1: by the Raggles
0: in Queensbury.
1: Your award winning
0: whether
1: you're looking for a delicious meal,
0: a refreshing
1: whether you're looking for a delicious meal,
0: a refreshing drink
1: on Brighouse and Denham Road,
0: the Raggles
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1: Brighouse and Denham Road is the place to be. Radio Royal is proudly sponsored
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0: by the Raggles
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0: Your award winning
1: whether you're looking for a delicious meal,
0: a refreshing
1: whether you're looking for a delicious meal,
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0: the Raggles
1: place to be. Brighouse and Denham Road is the place to be. 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
0: Royals.
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0: Queensbury.
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0: whether you're looking for a delicious meal,
1: a refreshing
0: whether you're
1: drink,
0: looking for
1: or
0: a delicious
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0: meal,
1: a refreshing
0: the Raggles
1: on Brighouse and Denham Road,
0: the Raggles
1: place
0: on
1: to
0: Brighouse
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You're going to hear some great classics in the next hour. That was The Night They Drove Old Dixie Down, the singer Joan Baez. From the early 70s, a lot of the songs we'll be playing in the next hour. Classic, easy listening. 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The number here to any requests, dedications, is 01274 364 917, or the number is *800, a free call from your hospital bed telephone. Next, we have Bill Withers. Lean back and enjoy this one. Lean on me.

or a great song, Bill Withers, Lean On Me. First big hit, million seller in 1972. Went on to create many more hits. Great songwriter, Grammy Award winner, Bill Withers, Lean On Me. We're playing some easy listening music for you this session. This is Roger Johnson presenting for you. Say, if you want to have a go, or you think you've got a face for radio, then please get in touch. And we'd love to hear from you. Playing some easy listening songs for you in this hour. And this one, we've previously talked about the American songwriting male bands. And this is David Gates of Bread with Baby, I'ma Want You.

You're listening to Radio Royal with an hour of easy listening from the early 70s, basically. The presenter is me, Roger Johnson, with this soft voice on today. Nothing too drastic. Playing you some easy listening hits for you to relax to throughout the day and the night. Singer-songwriters is what we're focusing on. The next one is a very famous song written by Carly Simon, You're So Vain, and all the speculation was, who was it all about? And I think the verdict centred on Warren Beatty, a film star hunk of the day, dark-haired, very good-looking guy. And Carly Simon, I think, was having an affair with Warren. And this is what she perhaps thought of him. You're So Vain by Carly Simon.

You're so vain, you probably think this song is about you. I suppose we're all doing, all right, aren't we? That's Carly Simon. Oh my goodness, losing it all. Carly Simon with her song, You're So Vain. Presumably, everybody thinks it was written about her beau, Warren Beatty. It was a bit of a womanizer, enjoyed himself, let's say. But he was a good-looking guy as well. We're playing easy listening throughout this hour. This is Radio Royal. If you want to get in touch with us, remember the number is 01274 364 917, from outside of the hospital. And if you're inside the hospital, one of our inpatients, then the number is *800, a free call from your hospital bed. We're on the internet, radioroyal.co.uk. We're on Facebook, we're on Twitter. You can't avoid us. There are lots of presenters here to present you with some music and inform you of events that are happening in and around Bradford. And we're always looking for new presenters, so please get in touch if you fancy coming along to see us. We normally come and ask you to come and sit with us, one of the shows, and I'm sure, to be honest, the nerves go pretty quickly. There's no need to be nervous about anything at all. Next up, another great singer-songwriter, Carole King. May this

The great voice of Carol King there with her song It's Too Late. She wrote a string of hits for other people and then decided to have a go herself. And guess what? It worked, Carol. Shouldn't have been behind the keyboard. She should have been singing. Wrote songs for James Taylor, who she later married, I believe. And You've Got a Friend was one of the famous ones for James Taylor. But Carol King there with It's Too Late. We're playing easy listening songs this hour for you to while away the minutes, the slow minutes, perhaps in the middle of the night when you can't sleep. But put the headphones on. Nothing's going to disturb you with this music at all. You're listening to me, Roger Johnson. I do a regular show on Radio Royal on a Thursday night and a soul night and on Saturday with the sports show. We have other presenters. You'll know Amy Brody. You'll know George Sumner. You'll know Chris Fisher. You'll know Nathan Anstis. And you'll know Glenn Rawnsley, who is our ex-world professional wrestling champion. My goodness. Don't argue with Glenn. No, we're playing easy listening music this hour. And next we've got the band, who regularly worked with Bob Dylan. His backing band, basically, but they were a band in themselves. They would cover Bob Dylan songs, but this is a song called Rag Mama Rag.

0: That was the band, with their song, written by Robbie Robertson, called Rag, Mama, Rag. They did a lot of work with Bob Dylan, as I said, but that was one of their own compositions, the band. This is Roger Johnson on Radio Royal. Bradford Royal Infirmary's very own hospital radio station, been going since 1952. If you think you've got a face for radio, then get in touch with us. Come and be a presenter on Radio Royal. We're always looking for new volunteers, whether to be on the radio or to help with collecting requests. And it's all fun. It's all voluntary work. You get some expenses, but very little. But we all enjoy what we're doing. That's the main thing. We enjoy what we're doing. We enjoy playing music. We enjoy perhaps bringing a bit of fun into the boring times, especially when you're in hospital. But we're available not only in the hospital, but we're available on the internet and on the TuneIn app. So when you leave hospital, you can still hear us. Next, I've a real standard that, oh my goodness, when I was playing music at the local Speedway Stadium, yeah, seriously, I was about 16, wet behind the ears, and used to play music at Cradley Heath Speedway. Cradley Heath was a team in the Midlands, in the Black Country, called the Heathens. They blinked out of existence, unfortunately. The track was sold for houses, as it would be. Bradford Bulls were another local team here. You saw those a couple of times. But I used to go up into the stadium and play some records for the audience to listen to. And this was one of the songs that I always played. Everybody loved it. It's Dr. Hook with Sylvia's Mother.
1: Busted flat in Baton Rouge, waiting for a train

That was the standard Sylvia's Mother by Dr. Hook. And there was a little bit of a jumble at the start of that. Excuse me, that was down to my clumsiness. Excuse me. We're playing Easy Listening. Easy Listening tunes in this hour. And I hope you're enjoying them. Nothing to worry about on this. I hope you're having a relaxing time listening to our music. If you've got any requests, remember the number here is Radio Royal, of course, 01274 364 917, or star 800 from your hospital bed. Next we have famed singer Janis Joplin, from very famous in the early 70s. Lots of drugs involved with Janis, and this is one of her hits called Me and Bobby McGee.

That was Janis Joplin with me and Bobby McGee, written by Chris Christopherson. Janis Joplin died of a drug overdose in 1970, and that was a posthumous number one hit for her, me and Bobby McGee. Well, we're ploughing through this selection of songs for you. The next artist we've got is one of our great British songwriters, Cat Stevens. This track is called Lady Darbenville. This basically was written about his girlfriend, Patty Darbenville. Lovely song, this one.

That was Cat Stevens with a song dedicated to his girlfriend at the time, Patty Darbanville. It's not Darbanville, it's my Lady Darbanville. That's Cat Stevens there. So easy listening music this hour. Some great songs, though. Some great songs from the early 70s. We previously, on this topic, we played one by Don McLean, and it was called, of course, My Miss American Pie, a tribute to Buddy Holly, who died in a plane crash with several other up-and-coming rock and roll stars of the time. And this is a similar tribute, but this one first is now to the artist Vincent van Gogh. So this is Don McLean with Vincent. Star-

Don McLean with Vincent. Basically, that, I think anybody learning the acoustic guitar will know that, as well as American Pie, because it's one of the songs everybody tries to learn. Vincent and American Pie, along with most of the Beatles hits, are in the starter books. Never could play Vincent. Never could play Vincent. It was just too hard. But the lyrics are great. The lyrics are great to it. Don McLean there with Vincent. You're listening to Roger Johnson on this special hour of easy listening music. Nothing to worry about. This is Radio Royal. We play you entertainment.

The Hollies there with Gasoline Alley Bread. Referring to the Americano, I suppose, but still a hit in the UK. Top 20 hit for the Hollies there. Coming to the end of our hour of easy listening music today. And the next one we're going to play is by the singer Melanie, who took a song from a British band and made it her own. This written by Mick Jagger and Keith Richards. This is Melanie singing Ruby Tuesday.

the gorgeous Melanie, such a sweet looking young lady, singing the Rolling Stones' Ruby Tuesday, giving her special interpretation of it. This has been Roger Johnson playing some easy listening music for the last hour. We've got one more to play you, and this is the, well, it was from the double A side, wasn't it? First of all, we had Rod Stewart singing Maggie May, and on the other side there was this one, which he penned again, Rod Stewart. And this is the song You Wear It Well. I hope you've enjoyed the music selection. I'll be saying goodbye.

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0: you like to fill that in?
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1: Oh, Tina Turner. 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Yeah.
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1: The legs.
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1: But also it's the idea of going round the wards and talking to people who very often say we haven't spoken to anybody all day.
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19: It's time to take back this country. Time to take back the White House. Time to take back this country's stars and stripes. Time to do what we know is right.

0: Great speech, Congressman. You don't think I left the ending a bit weak? You think that was a weak ending, sir? What do you think, Dan?
1: I don't think that was a weak ending.
0: And neither do I.
1: I've got Tommy on the phone.
0: Tommy Fielder?
1: You know another Tommy?
0: You better give it to me.
1: Here.
0: Can you give me a minute?
1: No problem, sir.
0: Tommy, what can I do for you? Did you see the speech? It went well. It was a knockout, Tommy. You should be proud. It was a good speech last night, and it was still a good speech even in the cold light of this morning. Listen, this will vitalize the campaign. Labor will love it. It spoke to the people, Tommy. We have to connect with Middle America. Washington seems a long way away, too distant to the average person's life. We have to stop even more jobs going to Mexico. I told you before, Tommy, this is what millions of ordinary Americans want to hear. It's also what the party wants to hear. Tommy, I know you're concerned. I understand. I feel it too. But this is right, and its time has come. I'm taking the nomination, and it's the right time to say what needs saying. I know Wall Street is going to have its concerns. I'm concerned. But I'm concerned as to what's going on in this country of ours. I'm telling you, Tom, and I spelled it out before, that we are facing a problem. Hell, it's more than a problem. It's a disgrace. We got 50 million on food stamps. 8% have been left kicking their heels. The 1% of almost everything else. And the rest of us are waiting to bail out those responsible for the current financial mess. There has to be an alternative, Tommy, and there is, and I'm going to announce it. Tommy, listen to me and listen good. There is almost nothing that survives the media cycle. Nothing that truly matters in politics. But sticking to your word is one of them. You know that when I get the nomination, that this will be the central core of my domestic policy. Well, I'm almost there, and when I am, the world is gonna know. You wrote a good speech, Tommy. It pains me you couldn't be here. But family issues are family issues, and you need to take care of those. Like I said, Tommy, thank you for your call. You have a good night. Get some sleep. Thanks, Dan.
1: Congressman.
0: Tommy.
2: Great speech, Mr. Doyle. Brought the theater alive.
0: Thank you, Carrie.
2: While you were speaking, sir, you've been asked if you'd be available to speak to the Iowa Times?
1: We're not at that stage yet, Carrie. The National Nominating Convention is months away.
2: I'm preparing the groundwork, Dan. We have to get the congressman out and seen well in advance. Iowa is the first caucus, after all, and we're going to need the majority of the 4,049 delegates.
1: We can worry about the New Hampshire primary when we get there.
0: Perhaps I won't even be in the running by then.
2: You will, sir.
0: You've got a lot of faith in my abilities, Carrie.
2: You're what the country needs, sir.
0: You hear that, Dan? I'm what this country needs. If I'm the answer, makes you wonder what the question is.
1: What it needs, sir, is oil. Oh, and natural gas.
0: Dan, over the length of this campaign, there'll be no shortage of that.
1: That's a comfort, sir.
2: But still a great speech, Congressman Doyle.
0: It's easy to get support, Carrie, when you're telling people what they want to hear. It's getting them to agree when they don't. That's the real trick.
2: Did Tommy call?
0: I've spoken to him.
1: He'll have watched the tube. He always likes to see his stuff read out.
0: I prefer performed, Dan.
2: Either way, Congressman, you did it brilliantly. You're as good as declared the nominee.
0: Let's try and keep our feet somewhere near the ground. I've seen plenty fall before the winning line. I don't want to take anything for granted, or especially be seen to take anything for granted. I still need more delegates to support us.
1: Chester Goldwood said he'd come on board once he knew for certain you...
0: were in with a chance?
1: He didn't put it quite like that.
0: No, I'm sure he didn't.
2: Well, he knows it now. The whole country knows it now.
1: They will on the West Coast come the morning.
2: They'll know by sunrise.
0: I told you both before, no fighting within the campaign. Save it for the Republicans.
1: Labor will like the bit about keeping American jobs here in America.
0: I'm just surprised we still have some to keep. If business continues to have its way, unemployment at 9% will come to seem like a glorious past. Not very glorious, just better than the present.
2: You had another message.
0: Carlton Hall.
2: Yes.
0: What did he want?
1: I think you know what he wanted, sir.
0: What did you say, Carrie?
2: I told him you hadn't yet decided.
1: He's desperate. Carlton, he knows he's not going to get another opportunity. He should have run 8 years ago. He'd have had a chance then.
2: He wants you to call him back, like all the other times.
0: I'm pretty occupied at the moment with the campaign.
1: Congressman, you can't. I know he's an old colleague. He's had some bad times.
0: His wife died of cancer, Dan. He's had hard times for the last 10 years. I don't think I can remember a time when he didn't have it tough.
1: We all sympathize, Congressman, but he was unfaithful to the marriage bed, and he got caught.
0: Is that enough for you, Dan?
1: Enough?
0: A man makes a mistake and he is then condemned for life? Is there no possibility of forgiveness?
1: It depends who finds out the secret and how much pressure they can bring to bear.
2: Carlton Hall should never have been brought down because of an affair.
1: So speaks the voice of modern feminism.
0: Dan, please.
1: He wasn't brought down because of an affair. He was brought down because he fathered a child, which then came to light 5 years later.
2: Everyone makes mistakes, Dan.
1: Yes, Carrie, we do. But we're not all running for the White House, are we?
0: No, but I am. So let's leave the subject of Carlton Hall alone, shall we? Good. I'll call him later.
2: I think he just hopes that...
0: I said I'll call him back. I'll call him back.
1: I'm getting questions about Mrs. Doyle.
0: Oh?
1: The sort of, where was Mrs. Doyle this evening?
0: You know she hates these sort of things.
1: I'm afraid, sir, she's going to have to get used to the idea of turning up. This standing on your own is okay at this point, but she's going to have to be at your side for the future rallies. She can't always be having a headache.
0: Nicole will be there. When this thing kicks in for real, she'll be around. Look, Dan... You deal with the press. Just tell them that Nicole was not feeling up to it tonight, but tomorrow she'll be right beside me on the campaign trail. What? Why are you both looking at me like that?
1: Some of the reporters have it in their heads that Nicole doesn't agree with your proposed running mate.
0: Well, that's crazy. I haven't announced a running mate. I've only just announced I'm running for the presidency. They're just fishing.
1: Yeah, I know.
0: I've only just... Nicole hasn't spoken to the press. That's what you're saying to me, isn't it?
2: And Carlton called while you were making your speech.
0: Oh, I can see an ambush from a mile ahead.
1: I guess he thinks you're not going to pick him.
0: I haven't even won the nomination yet.
2: But you will.
0: Don't get too confident, Carrie. The front runner rarely makes it all the way.
2: You will, Congressman.
0: Well, we'll see about that, won't we?
1: Carlton Hall... He's old and he knows it. His head must be telling him it's over. Retire. Take up golf. Watch daytime TV. But the heart...
0: He's often worn on the sleeve.
1: Something like that, Congressman.
2: He's trying to rubbish any possible VP candidate before you've even picked one.
0: That's Carlton all over. A sweet old man to your face.
1: But don't turn your back.
2: Can we fight back?
1: Something even more damaging than the affair?
2: That's not what I meant.
1: Isn't it?
2: No!
1: Carrie, he's a nasty son of a bitch who's hung around long enough to see his time come and go. Sad, but we gotta let him go. For the congressman, the campaign, for the party. Perhaps I should ring him.
0: Oh?
1: I could suggest, Congressman, that he fades away gracefully.
2: And if he says, shove it?
1: Then Tommy's next speech should include some reference to the strength of the family. His illegitimate kid will be starting college next semester.
0: You check that out.
1: We have to be ready for anything. Right now, the other side is looking at everything and anything, sir, you've ever done, said, voted on, or ever thought about. They're going to try and present you as a big government liberal who cannot decide on anything. Your past is now open season. Everyone you ever met, spoke to, had dinner with, or even joked with on the sidewalk is going to be approached openly or surreptitiously and used as a source of information or possible harm against you.
0: Tell me something I don't know, Dan.
1: They are going to know more about you than your doctor does, sir. We're playing for power, real power, and the grand old party wants it too.
0: And that scares you?
1: Doesn't it scare you, sir?
0: So, be prepared to see my dirty laundry displayed for all to see. Is that what you're saying?
1: I'm saying they will display your dirty laundry in public. No question about it. You have to be ready.
0: And you think none of this occurred to me before?
1: You're entering a new level, Congressman. Nothing you've experienced can possibly have prepared you for what is coming.
0: Why do you say that, Dan?
1: Because no one who really understood the scale of it would do it.
0: Very encouraging.
2: Maybe the congressman is doing what he believes is right.
1: We all do what we believe is right.
0: Either way, my course is now set. Carrie, would you be a darling and get me a soda?
2: What? Oh, sure. What kind would you like?
0: You choose it for me.
2: Right. I won't be long.
0: Did you mean that?
1: Which bit?
0: All of it.
1: Do you want me to answer that?
0: What did you want to talk about?
1: You'll have to give her up.
0: It's not that easy, Dan.
1: It's gonna have to be. We've started now. There's no turning back. I said to you last fall that she is dangerous to you. Tonight was only the start. Your wife wasn't there. It was noticed. If she isn't there again at the weekend, it will be noticed again, and again, and again. At some point, some reporter is going to do some digging. They may be able to get you through the IRS. Maybe they won't. It doesn't truly matter. The truth is, the people won't care. But they will care if the candidate has been unfaithful. I believe what you have been doing is the lesser of two evils. It was the right thing to do from a particular standpoint. I don't know where the idea came from, but it was certainly different. It could even be seen as courageous. But if it comes out, it will not be portrayed that way. PSK is the weak link. There's bound to be a paper trail. Tommy works too hard, and he could be a weak link all of his own. But if Carrie finds out...
0: She won't.
1: If she did, she could bring it all crashing down.
0: I understand.
1: Every day Carrie is with us, she is a risk. You promised me she'd be gone before we started. She isn't. It's not just you, Harrison. If you go down, so do I. I'm too old to start again. She should never have been here tonight.
0: Dan, I realize what you're saying.
1: You promised me.
0: It's not that easy. She's connected. I can't just dump her. She could bring the whole thing to its knees. Without her, I lose her father. I lose her father's contacts. I then lose his money. Just get rid, you say. Do you think I wouldn't like to? Every time I step out of the house, I hear someone asking the question. Every minute, I imagine being exposed. Any minute, my family being dragged through the mud. Every time a microphone is pushed in my face, I wait for that question. So don't tell me I have to get rid of her. I know that, Dan. I just don't know how to do it. And because of that, she may have to stay.
1: Does Nicole know?
0: Take a guess.
1: Since when?
0: Since the beginning.
1: How?
0: 2 years. When I got elected to Congress, she was always there.
1: Always there?
0: Hanging around, a bit of a political groupie. You know, photos with the candidates, signatures, squeezing hands. She just became part of the entourage. There are always a few crazies hanging around. No, scrap that. She wasn't crazy. In fact, she was damn good. She started making good suggestions, issues to be covered, phrases to be used. Standing up for the working American. Well, that was one of hers. And it was too. I got re-elected.
1: And one thing leads to another?
0: Of a sort. Tonight, taking back the Stars and Stripes, she came up with that one. I got ambushed one day. Campaign rally, midterms, it wasn't even my election, supporting the local guy. Carrie's father was there. You can imagine how I felt.
1: Pretty awful.
0: I wasn't sure if he was going to make a scene. Slug me in the jaw for all I knew. Anyway, I find myself in a small room with her father and three other men.
1: You blazoned it out?
0: What else can I do?
1: What happened?
0: Instead of calling me out, he offered to back me. His colleagues informed me of the funds they were prepared to put in my war chest.
1: They were buying you?
0: That's what I thought. I tried to turn the money down, make my excuses, but they weren't accepting any of it. As far as they were concerned, I was their candidate, their representative, their man. I tried to keep as low a profile as possible. How could I? I'm a public figure. Where I go, what I say, it's recorded. At this level, I can't afford scandal over anything. So when I say it's not easy to get rid of her, it's not easy.
1: And Carlton Hall?
0: Yeah.
1: Yeah, what?
0: Yeah, I owe him too. I've owed him for a long time.
1: Maybe we can buy him off. Make him ambassador for Italy or somewhere. Send Carrie as his assistant. Unless there is something else that Carlton has. Unless there is something else that he wants.
0: Well, there's...
2: This is all I could find. And I only just had enough quarters.
0: That's fine.
2: I have to tell you something, Mr. Doyle.
0: What is it, Carrie?
2: The story about Nicole. It's developing.
1: Developing? Into what?
2: I got asked if any party workers had ever misappropriated campaign funds.
1: How did you answer them?
2: I said I wasn't aware of any. What should I have said?
0: Exactly that.
1: Never admit to things you don't know to be true.
2: And if they were true?
1: Then say you are not aware of it.
2: That's what I did say, which will make them think that I do know about something.
1: You can't gag a free press.
0: But of course we can always try.
1: Sure, why not?
2: Why would anyone ask me that?
1: It's just a fishing expedition, Carrie. See whatever they can catch. Okay?
2: Okay.
0: Dan, we need something to reclaim the news agenda. If we don't have something to announce, then come the morning we'll be hit with a rainstorm of allegations. Find me something. Anything.
1: Yeah, but where?
0: Check the state's comprehensive spending report. Find me some money I can move around for good causes.
1: Now,
0: please.
1: Right.
0: Why did you do that?
2: He doesn't like me.
0: Of course he likes you.
2: Does he?
0: Dan is crazy about you.
2: He has a strange way of showing it.
0: Oh, you judge him too hard.
2: Do I?
0: Carrie.
2: Do I really, Harrison? Do I really judge a man who has fought and resisted every suggestion I have made? That speech at the Powell Memorial Business Campus, he was against that. Even though you went down a storm. Any TV slot I put you forward for, he's against it. The wrong time, the wrong show, or just not his idea in the first place. What about the Iowa Times, for example? Is it really too far in advance? I'm sorry, Congressman, but he wants you all to himself. What is he? In love with you or something? I'm not here tagging along just for the hell of it. There are, after all, easier ways to pay into my 401k. He might have been good at the local stuff. I know he worked the precincts, but this is a national campaign for the White House. He's not up to it, Harrison. He's not in your league.
0: That's flattering, Carrie. But Dan is still part of the team.
2: And if he wasn't?
0: What do you mean by that?
2: I wasn't making it up. The The press really did ask me about campaign funds, and we both know who holds the checkbook around here. He could be a problem. No, scrap that. He will be a problem. The question is only how big a problem.
0: He's been with me since the beginning. It's not a simple thing for me to get rid of him.
2: Can't you? What does he bring to you? His connections are all at the local and state level. He's never run a national campaign.
0: Neither have I.
2: But you can sell it. You're the man out front. You are the one the people see, who they connect with. You need someone who is good behind the scenes. Someone with your interests at heart.
0: You don't think he does?
2: Who knew that your wife wouldn't be here tonight?
0: Dan.
2: About Carlton Hall?
0: Dan.
2: And who spent money where he shouldn't?
0: Who asked about that?
2: A reporter called Charlie Luxton, sent down from Washington. He's hungry for a story.
0: Aren't they all?
2: He wants to be a White House reporter. I'd guess he wants a big scoop.
0: Don't they all?
2: Think he'll get one?
0: When he does, I'll read about it like everyone else.
2: Luxton says he has a credible source that when you and Dan went to Sweden last year, you used state funds for your protection detail. Could this be the money you've just sent Dan out of the room to try and find?
0: I can't lose him, Carrie. The only thing in politics that means anything is...
2: survival. If you don't survive, what is the good of loyalty? He makes you feel good about yourself because he's not in your league. His judgment is poor, and he'll be this campaign's first casualty. The press is already onto him, and they will trace it back to him. And from him to you. If you think you can defend him without hurting you, then do it. But if you can't, find an excuse.
0: Perhaps I'll make him an advisor to some ambassador in Outer Mongolia or someplace.
2: This is not funny.
0: I assure you, Carrie, there is nothing funny about Outer Mongolia. Apart from the axe. That was a little funny.
2: Loyalty will only get us so far.
0: I can't knife Dan in the back.
2: Maybe you won't need to. Why wasn't Nicole here tonight?
0: Why do you think?
2: You think she suspects?
0: I think it's more than a possibility. Two people working alone, in and out of each other's pockets, shared ideas, common ground.
2: The same old story. Only our story isn't quite that, is it? The White House. Quite a prize. How much do you want to win?
0: You think I don't?
2: Of course you want to win. Everybody wants to win. Nobody ever wants to come in second. There are times, Harrison, when you just don't seem to be with me.
0: I'm with you all the way. I need you by my side, and I need the team to work as one. We must all share the same fate.
2: Good.
0: And unless there's anything else, I'm going home. It's been a long day, and tomorrow will be even longer.
2: Who is going to be VP?
0: I haven't yet decided who my running mate will be.
2: I gave you a list of three.
0: I'm still considering them.
2: There are those that would like to know.
0: I'm sure there are.
2: People who matter.
0: And you're sure this is the place to discuss such things? Backstage, where I've just announced my intention to run?
2: All I'm saying...
0: Don't! Listen, Carrie. We've all made mistakes, all of us. Even, I'm suspecting, of you. One day, someone somewhere very clever and even more underhand than you might learn yours. When that day comes about, I'm sure you'll find yourself in my position. But until that day, you won't be seeing the world as I do. You won't understand it either. You think you do. But I assure you, you only think you do. One day, you might also find yourself needing the money.
2: I'll tell them that you're still considering.
0: Yeah, tell them that. Now, I'm going home.
2: And when PSK Applications Corporation is mentioned?
0: I'm still going home. And do you think he'll be quiet if I send him away?
2: He's implicated as well.
0: Leave this, Carrie. Dan stays, you stay.
2: Oh, so he wants me out.
0: As if you hadn't guessed.
2: Myself and Dan rarely see eye to eye.
0: Try. Find agreement.
2: And Nicole?
0: I will speak to my wife, try and get her in for Saturday.
2: It'll be a big day.
0: From here on in, they'll all be big days. If anyone ever asked about PSK...
2: Yes?
0: Just, if they ask...
1: You're in luck.
0: Am I not always?
1: I found you some more money.
2: Down the back of a chair, Dan?
1: If only such things were possible, Carrie, but no.
0: Where?
1: An underspend in a construction project in Shorter County. Local schools program is facing a deficit. With this, you could announce that an extra budget to fight malnutrition in our public schools has been located. With you in office, no child shall go underfed.
2: How much did you find?
1: The average school catering budget across the country is $10,500, so...
0: Sounds good. Can you work any of that into Saturday's address?
1: I'll get Tommy to make the changes.
0: Tommy is a bit tired at the moment. I think he may be overdoing it. You make the changes, please, Dan.
1: No problem.
0: Well done. I'll talk to Nicole, drag her along to listen to me again. Make the announcement. Get ahead of the news cycle.
1: There's something else.
0: Isn't there always?
1: You have a visitor.
2: Who?
1: Terry Ann Baker.
2: She kept her married name.
1: She's selling a brand. It's politics.
0: Or entertainment. Sometimes it's hard to tell them apart. What does she want at this late hour?
1: See you. What else?
0: Any idea what she wants?
1: Same as every other member of the Senate.
0: And here I was, just thinking she'd turned up to comment on my choice of tie.
1: I'm afraid not. I could always say you've already left.
0: She knows I'm here. If I leave, it'll seem like I'm running away.
2: Are you?
1: Aren't you?
0: Should I?
1: You've met her before?
0: And she invited me to Thanksgiving last fall. We all get invites far more than any of us can ever attend. Strange thing, though. Her invite wasn't printed.
1: Oh?
0: She had handwritten it out herself.
1: Personal.
2: But you still didn't go.
0: I was occupied.
2: You think that's her?
1: Don't you?
0: Open the door, please, Carrie.
3: May I come in?
2: This way, please, Senator.
3: Congressman, great speech.
0: Thank you, Senator. Glad you could make it.
3: A pleasure, Harrison. Always a pleasure.
0: You're looking good, but then you always did.
3: Harrison, you handsome devil.
0: Do I still have it?
3: You never lost it.
0: May I introduce my two most senior staff, Dan Rutherford and Carrie Smith.
3: Dan and Carrie. So good to finally put faces to names.
1: I don't think we've previously been introduced.
3: Like I said, great speech, Harrison. Truly struck the right chord, the right tone. An inspiration to all Democrats across the country.
0: Thank you.
3: This could be your time. A time for us all.
0: Thank you again.
3: I feel sure you are the man to lead the fight in Washington.
0: That is kind of you, Terry Ann.
3: I need to speak to you alone, if your colleagues would excuse us.
2: We were in conference with the congressman.
1: There are several issues that require the congressman's attention.
2: I'm sure we'll be able to find you an appointment.
1: Probably sometime next week.
3: Dan and Carrie. Carrie and Dan. What can I say? Only this. We all have skeletons in the back of the closet. Miss Smith, it's good to see you using that sleek form of yours for something other than pleasure. Do you still remember those college fraternity parties? I've come across men that remember you. All of you, in fact. And Mr. Rutherford, however do you think you'll do out on the open market again? Did your career ever really recover from that court case?
1: All parties sign confidentiality contracts.
3: Then I'm sure your secrets are safe.
0: Dan, Carrie, would you please give us this room?
2: Bitch.
0: that was unnecessary.
3: Some people never can take a hint.
0: So, what can I do for you at this late hour? If you're here for a position in my administration, I haven't won yet.
3: No, nothing like that.
0: Why are you here?
3: That's a little suspicious, Harrison.
0: I'm just about ready to run for the White House. I'm suspicious of everyone that comes through the door.
3: Well, you don't have to be suspicious of me.
0: We all know that anyone who gets in your way decides to go off and do something else with their lives.
3: Rumors surround us all, Harrison. Do you believe all those things written about you? Are we all not accused of all things by all people? Sometimes it even suits us if the rumors are believed. Wouldn't you agree?
0: Doesn't that depend on what the rumors say?
3: I only came here this evening to wish you luck with the campaign. The next 9 months are going to be tough.
0: Now, that is correct. And as we near election day, it only gets harder.
3: And are your family ready for that? I'm assuming you've discussed it with them. Nicole, the kids, how it will affect their lives.
0: We've discussed it for a while now.
3: And, Carlton?
0: Myself and Carlton Hall have known each other for a long time. He had his own ambitions, we all know that. But we discussed it, and we came to the same conclusion. That as we both stand firmly on the center ground, if anyone had a sporting chance, it was me.
3: That was very big of him. And he says, remember Pittsburgh?
0: And I have some calls to make, so I'll...
3: No one cares if you inhaled or not.
0: I have to get on.
3: But they will care about the drugs and prostitutes you spent the night enjoying.
0: That is a terrible slander.
3: It is. Unless the hotel film footage should find its way onto the nightly news.
0: That was over 20 years ago. We all have pasts.
3: We do, Harrison. And I, for one, am not judging you.
0: Thank you.
3: Not when there are so many others who will. Democracy is expensive, don't you find? Every day we have to raise money just to stay in office.
0: We all know that people are reluctant to pay for their public representatives.
3: And so we make our deals.
0: What do you want?
3: I have been speaking to another member of your team.
0: Oh? Who?
3: Tommy Fielder. Have you spoken to him recently?
0: He's been away on vacation. Tommy has a habit of working too hard, not knowing when to stop. I think he's in Vermont at the moment, skiing.
3: I'm afraid, Harrison, you are a little misinformed about that.
0: Really?
3: He's just outside Brownsville.
0: As long as he's having a good time.
3: He's a worried man.
0: He sounded fine last time I spoke to him, but I'll pass on your concerns to him next time we speak.
3: I spoke to him today.
0: Well, I hope he's having fun wherever he is and whatever he's doing.
3: In the morning, he won't be in Texas.
0: Oh.
3: He's heading south. He's going to Mexico.
0: He told you that. I mean, he spoke those very words.
3: I believe he told you just after your speech tonight. Tommy, however, he's more of a backroom kind of guy, and I don't blame him. Not everyone is cut out for life in front of the cameras. Some people get rather frightened by them. They get nervous as to what someone might ask.
0: I'm not sure I'm entirely following you, Terry Ann.
3: Then let me be plain.
0: If you must.
3: At the meeting in Pittsburgh, you promised the labor unions, not in your speech, but later, that you intended to increase Social Security payments if you were elected. But you made no mention of where the money was going to come from.
0: That was a private meeting.
3: What is private for long in our business? Now, you could see how some suspicious minds might think, Harrison.
0: Oh?
3: Wall Street may not currently be flavor of the month, but times will change, and memories of the electorate can be rather short. Those in our banking institutions, rather longer.
0: And we wouldn't want to upset the bond markets, would we? Or those dealing in derivatives.
3: We wouldn't. You can't go around making promises that cannot be kept.
0: If I make a commitment, then it's up to me how I pay for it.
3: Just like the new money you found for your state's health budget.
0: Like I said, it's been...
4: No one, to this day, really knows where all that extra money came from. Believe me, it has been looked for. But that deficit in your state was hardly felt.
0: I checked in my coat pockets for loose change.
4: And found quite a bit of it.
5: PSK bought almost 5,000 M60s. Sold them to some very dubious individuals in Central America. The FARC guerrillas, I believe, were just one such group. But there were others back in 2003, the beginning of your political career. Further deals have happened since. Money into PSK and out of PSK. In effect, you have used PSK like your own private bank. Mr. Rutherford was the one who acted as your bagman, taking the cash where needed. The money from such exchanges then found its way into your campaign for Congress. You also used the same trick several times in several different countries to prop up your state's dwindling tax returns, as more and more jobs headed towards Mexico, Indonesia, and China. You could say you were a noble man, using a vile business to achieve noble ends.
0: And how is Tommy?
5: Tommy's fine. Only now you see the problem.
0: You mean exposure? All sorts of rumors persist of how you got into the Senate. I wonder how many of them are true. Come on, Terry Ann. Don't be shy. Tell Uncle Harrison how you ended up where you are today.
5: The removal of state services is to force people into buying from the private sector, which is always more expensive. Your subsidizing of the state's budget, though unconventional, may have brought benefits to the people of Main Street, but threatened the profits of Wall Street, the very people who you had taken money from to fund your political career.
0: So, you come as a messenger. Whose message are you delivering?
5: My own.
0: Which is?
1: Excuse me, Congressman, Senator, but Carlton Hall is all over the wire, and we're being deluged with calls.
0: Is this more about Nicole not turning up?
1: No. PSK Corporation is flavor of the hour. We're getting questions about Colombia, Brazil, Nicaragua. Africa has also been mentioned.
0: Well, Terry Ann, it would appear that someone got to me before you did.
2: Have you heard?
0: Just been discussing PSK.
2: No. Tommy Fielder is dead.
0: What?
2: Shot in his car.
0: When?
2: 40 minutes ago.
0: Why?
1: What I meant was it a drive-by shooting, a robbery that went wrong?
2: Suicide.
0: I spoke to him. I don't believe it.
3: And neither will anyone else.
0: What?
3: Have the early reports mentioned anything about his cell phone?
2: No, not yet.
1: Will they?
3: I don't know.
1: Will they find it?
3: No idea.
1: If no phone is discovered, there'll be no proof that the congressman ever spoke to Tommy this evening.
2: What about phone records?
3: There might be evidence. There will not, however, be any reason to look.
0: No direct reason for probable search.
3: If you had a new phone, there'll be even less to find if the cops did.
0: But his phone will have my old number stored in it.
3: But not your new one.
2: We're already distancing ourselves from Tommy?
1: Tommy's gone. We can't bring him back. I think, Congressman, we should get you away from here. I th-

0: conspiracy, a criminal conspiracy, arms sales to set off taxes to combat the IRS and the Federal Reserve. Yourself and Tommy Fielder, on the surface. He wrote the congressman speeches. But behind the scenes, the two of you dealt with the money, trying desperately to counter the effects of the global depression, or whatever it is they're calling it these days. Any honest intentions will very soon get lost in the media. And a criminal case is still a criminal case. And how many strikes before you'll be out for good?
1: I told you to get rid of him. He'll bring us all down.
2: You shouldn't even be here. Good in the sack and your daddy's money, but that's it.
3: Shut up, the pair of you.
0: Mr. Rutherford may, however, be right.
1: He certainly isn't.
0: Oh, Miss Smith. If only you knew how you had been used.
1: I don't understand.
0: No, I know you don't. You see, you may have thought you were just opening yourself up to the congressman, and your father's business connections would provide the rest. Only, as every politician knows, once you are in someone else's pocket, you have to find a way of climbing out. You may have even dared to believe in the congressman here, but all the time he has been laying political time bombs just waiting to go off.
2: Not sure I'm following you on that, Senator.
0: One of the congressman's major talents has always been the generating of loyalty from those that come to know him. You two are just such examples. One for the money, one for the conspiracy. But you have both pledged yourself to someone with a very different plan.
1: And why should we believe anything you say?
0: Because you're a daddy's girl, and Mr. Rutherford is too old to start again. If the congressman falls, so do you both.
2: And why would Congressman Doyle want out?
0: Because once you've made a pact with the devil, he only lets you go when you are no longer any use to him. You haven't been taking Carlton's telephone calls recently. Every time he rings, you're busy. Always too busy to come to the phone. But Carlton was there at the beginning for you, as he was for me. Did he suggest the way to fill the funding gap? I thought he might. Although not a shareholder or even on the board, I know Carlton has friends connected to PSK, but nothing on paper that could lead back to him. And what did you promise him in return? It has to have been a way back into the political limelight. If you make it to 1600 Pennsylvania Avenue, you will be appointing thousands of jobs in your new administration. Which one did you promise him? Cabinet? Or even higher? VP, perhaps. My money's on the old executive office building. But, you don't take his calls, knowing that every day he will become more and more disillusioned and disappointed. Then frustrated and angry. So angry that he talks. So angry, you hope, that at some point he'll tell all to someone in the press. Someone on the make. Someone like, say, Charlie Loxton, his nephew. You plan to use Carlton not to raise you up to the White House, but to help bring the whole campaign to a standstill. Carlton has also been talking not only to his relative, but to me, and Tommy Fielder. When Tommy saw the pictures on cable of the FARC guerrillas at work in Colombia, he had a change of heart, didn't he? But Tommy was a behind-the-scenes kind of guy, who would hate the thought of being dragged into court or before congressional hearings simply to get you out of a tricky situation. You may not have pulled the trigger, but you will be seen as being responsible. Hiding the money in one account or another, schools, hospitals, local community, whatever stopped the roofs from leaking and patching up the roads. The implied pressure from Cotton Hall would, with time, you thought, convince the backers that you were no longer the preferred candidate they had hoped to nurture, and they would be forced to drop you quietly, while all the time you could honestly say, to those in private, that you had simply reacted to circumstances forced upon you.
3: The death of Tommy forces my hand. The shortest presidential run in history. I'll clear my desk in the morning.
0: No, you won't.
3: Oh? If what you have said is even half true, then it will only be a matter of time before I'm finished. I doubt I will be able to politically survive.
0: Don't be so defeatist, Harrison.
3: Believe me, on the inside.

0: I'm smiling.
1: I did not turn up here tonight to save a dying career.
0: It'll take more than the kiss of life to save this one.
1: No, it will take courage, Harrison. That is why I'm here.
2: What's your plan, Senator?
1: Are we all listening?
3: Yes.
1: I'm not here to put the final nails into your coffin, Congressman. I'm here to save you from yourself.
0: Don't you think the dominoes have already started to fall?
1: They may be teetering on the edge, but they haven't yet gone over.
3: What do you need him to do?
1: Continue with the campaign.
2: What about the cell phone?
1: Let's say it may never be found.
0: Provided that I run?
1: If you don't run, it may at some point come to light. And without the powers of the highest office in the land to defend you, you may not only lose your chance at the White House, you may lose everything. The three strikes and you're out rule doesn't apply in cases of homicide. You see that while you answered the phone publicly for all to hear, talking about the quality of your speech, I know that what he was really saying was that he was going to go to the police and tell all. Who knows whose contact details are contained within that phone? Even in death, he could end up looking like the connection between some very unsavory characters. And you.
0: He had been drinking. He was incoherent. I had no involvement in his death.
2: Or me.
1: And yet, you will all be seen as guilty by suspicion.
2: No one will ever be able to make that stick.
3: Oh, yes, she will. Once it turns out that the congressman spoke to Tommy just before his death, nothing any of us say will ever be listened to. The version in the media will be that we are all responsible. We drove him to it, and the press will then start to dig.

0: What can I do for you? Did you see the speech? It went well. It was a knockout, Tommy. You should be proud.
1: I saw it. Bodies everywhere. That village. We armed them.
0: It was a good speech last night, and it was still a good speech even in the cold light of this morning. Listen, this will vitalize the campaign. Labour will love it. It spoke to the people, Tommy.
1: We have to stop. Please, stop.
0: We have to connect with Middle America. Washington seems a long way away, too distant to the average person's life. We have to stop even more jobs going to Mexico.
1: We put the guns in their hands. I'm going to Mexico. Going south.
0: I told you before, Tommy. This is what millions of ordinary Americans want to hear. It's also what the party wants to hear.
1: I used to think, to believe, that we were doing the right thing.
0: Tommy, I know you're concerned. I understand. I feel it too. But this is right, and its time has come.
1: Well, look. What you got me into?
0: I'm taking the nomination, and it's the right time to say what needs saying.
1: This has the end.
0: I know Wall Street is going to have its concerns. I'm concerned. But I'm concerned as to what's going on in this country of ours.
1: This can't go on.
0: I'm telling you, Tommy, and I spell it out, that we are facing a problem. Hell, it's more than a problem. It's a disgrace.
1: I'm leaving right and wrong.
0: We got 50 million on food stamps. 8% have been left kicking their heels. 1% of almost everything else, and the rest of us are waiting to bail out those responsible for the current financial mess.
1: We have done so much that is wrong.
0: There has to be an alternative, Tommy, and there is, and I'm going to announce it.
1: Thou shalt not kill. The Bible says.
0: Tommy, listen to me and listen good. There is almost nothing that survives the media cycle. Nothing that truly matters in politics. But sticking to your word is one of them.
1: What about those that allow others to?
0: You know that when I that this will be the central core of my domestic policy.
1: I saw the bodies. The arms. I'm so ashamed.
0: Well, I'm almost there. And when I am, the world is gonna know. You wrote a good speech, Tommy. It pains me you couldn't be here. But family issues are family issues. And you need to take care of those.
1: I'm going to the cops.
0: Like I said, Tommy, thank you for your call. You have a good night.
1: I believe in sin. In redemption. A prize.
0: Get some sleep.
1: No more sleep. I can't sleep anymore. A price must be paid.

0: Yes.
1: He doesn't listen to anything I say.
0: It's good you called me, Tommy. I'm listening, Tommy. I'm listening to everything you have to say. I want you to tell me everything. I want you to unburden yourself. Hold nothing back. Then I'll tell you what to do. How to make it work.

0: The senator is right. I'm too old to start all over again. You leave politics, Congressman? What do I do then for a profession?
1: And Daddy's backers aren't exactly going to remove their claws now. They can't wait to see you in the Oval Office.
2: In politics, Congressman Doyle, the world only sees the figurehead making the speeches. They never see all the people that make it all happen. We'll make it happen for you.
3: And if I defy your call to arms? If I tell you? No, I do not wish to go from being in one man's pocket to being the puppet of several others.
2: Sharks only drown when they stop swimming, Harrison. Don't stop. We'll tell you when it's over.
3: If I don't continue with the campaign.
2: Then a recording of your conversation from an hour ago when he told you his intention, and to cover your fear, you answered, "The speech is fine," because you knew you were being overheard, will come to light.
0: As well as certain hotel footage finding its way onto the internet?
1: Then you really will need a new wife. Nicole and the kids won't stay after that.
3: You've all been working together all this time. I never guessed.
0: We can change America.
1: You will be a great president. And Daddy is looking forward to having another quiet chat with you. He thinks he pays far too much tax. After all, he pays almost as much as his cleaners. The tax code is so complicated. He wonders if you could simplify it a little. I mean, of course, a lot.
3: What's in this for you, Terry Ann?
2: On Saturday, you will announce me as your running mate.
3: I bet Carlton thinks you've turned up to argue for him.
2: Old men believe what they want to.
3: You want to be VP? Have you learned nothing? You two will end up in the same position as me. Damned if you do, damned whatever you do.
2: Do you accept, Mr. President?
3: Only someone as compromised as me would have someone like you as their deputy. That's why you came here tonight, because no one else would take you on.
2: Those on Wall Street have to know you will be their guy. The smart politician will tell them that he was, but with you in office, they will know that it is their man, serving in the national interest.
3: You're crazy to want to walk this path with me, Terry Ann. How do you know I won't try and get myself out of this Faustian pact a second time?
2: Oh, I'm not concerned about that, Harrison. After all, during this campaign, your loyal team will be with you every step of the way, keeping you wrapped firmly within the stars and stripes.
4: In Stars and Stripes, Katie Williams was Terry Ann Baker. Mark Hill was Harrison Doyle. Susie Anker was Carrie Smith. And Jeffrey Morgan was Dan Rutherford. Artwork for the production was by Sheila Jackson. And the play was written and directed by John Fryer. Stars and Stripes.

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Oh, Sam and Dave, kicking off our soul machine, Soul Sister Brown Sugar. This is Radio Royal. Sam and Dave recorded for Stack Records, which was a popular soul music label in the time, in the early 60s, early 70s. Isaac Hayes was also on the label, which created a very loose and comfortable atmosphere for their artists, at least until they had a financial meltdown in the mid-70s. While Motown worked hard on the visual styles and choreography of their artists, Stax left most of that up to the singers, which meant that most of them just came out and sang, basically. Sam and Dave were the exception, doing lots of crazy dancing and improvisation in their stage shows, which was always on display where they performed their songs. Quite an up-tempo one, which leads us very nicely onto this. This is Otis Redding.

0: You're listening to Radio Royal with The Soul Machine. Absolutely fantastic. This is a run-through of all those kind of favourite hits that you once knew, or perhaps the maybe ones that you didn't know. Perhaps like this.
1: Yeah, we got the feeling now. We got the feeling now.
2: Shut up, Al Green.
1: Oh, boy. That'll... All right, man. God damn.

Al Green and I Want to Hold Your Hand. A lot dubbed this as the greatest cover of a Beatles track. It certainly is one of my favourites anyway. In October 1974, Al Green brought home two women he had been seeing, his sometimes girlfriend Mary Woodson and a stewardess named Carlotta Williams. It didn't go down too well, and when Green took a bath, Woodson poured the boiling grits she was making on him, inflicting second-degree burns to the singer. As Williams tended him, Woodson killed herself with his gun. Well, that's a bit drastic, isn't it? Al Green, who became a born-again Christian in 1973, interpreted this as a sign from God to join the ministry. Another sign from God, in 1979, Al Green fell off a Cincinnati stage and was almost injured badly. He decided it was time to stop performing secular music. As of 1976, not only did Al Green own his own Memphis church, he was a fully ordained pastor with the full gospel church that was in place at the time. Wow, didn't know that.

No, you're not hearing things. That is, in fact, Duffy with her song released in September 2015 as part of the soundtrack to the film Legend. And it's called A Whole Lot of Love. It didn't take long before rumours of a comeback from this exceptionally talented lady surfaced with a possible new album. Guess we'll just have to kind of be kept in suspense a little bit longer and find out whether or not she is indeed making a comeback, but it's good to hear her, that's for sure. Right, carrying on our Soul Machine segment here, brand new to Radio Royal. This is the Bradford's number one hospital radio station. This is a classic from the Jacksons. This is Enjoy Yourself, which I'm hoping you all will or are. 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

Oh, music like that, just made to listen. Fantastic. Marlita Shaw with California Soul. Still to come on Soul Machine. We've got a classic from Tina Turner, plus The Temptations, and a bit of a different one from Amy Winehouse. Stay tuned for that. But first is an absolute classic. This is one of my all-time biggest soul legends. This is James Brown with It's a Man's, Man's, Man's, Man's World.

absolutely brilliant. You don't hear songs like that anymore, do you? Fantastic. Here's Tracks of My Tears, by Smokey Robinson and The Miracles. This is Soul Machine, brand new to Radio Royal. Hope you're enjoying the show.

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1: Oh, there's something on my mind. Won't somebody please?

the unmistakable voice there of Tina Turner with Fall in Love. I've totally forgotten about that song, to be honest with you, and I hope you've enjoyed it. Tina Turner, there was a biopic about her called What's Love Got to Do with It, a very moving film starring Angela Bassett as Tina Turner, who did a very, very convincing job of their, you know, ups and downs, Ike and Tina Turner's relationship, of course, which was well documented as being quite violent at times as well. And you know, it's a biopic of a real struggle within a relationship, and it's so true of a lot of stars in history, aren't they? I mean, we've got Whitney Houston and Bobby Brown, of course, and you know, they all have struggles, don't they? But it's well worth watching this film, because it really is quite moving, and really a part of history, I suppose, really. Right, next we've got The Temptations. This is Cloud 9 on Radio Royal. This is Soul Machine.

0: Oh, classic Stevie Wonder there with Higher Ground. This is Radio Royal. You're listening to The Brodie Show. It's a special one today because it's a one-off special. It's Sound Machine playing all sorts of different soul tunes that some forgotten about, some relatively new. And we've got another absolute classic coming up for you straight after this from none other than good old Dusty Springfield. Don't go away.
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Can I get a witness? Dusty Springfield. Actually, when I first heard that, I actually thought it was like Aretha Franklin or Tina Turner or Eartha Kitt or something like that. You know, I just didn't put it in the same sphere as Dusty Springfield. I don't know why. Don't ask me why. I just didn't imagine it because it's such high tempo and so soulful. But of course, she was one of the kind of original divas, wasn't she? You know, original soul sisters, so to speak. Right, up next, it's a really good artist. This is Solomon Burke. He was born in Philadelphia. He began his adult career as a preacher and hosted a gospel radio show, nonetheless. In the 60s, he signed with Atlantic Records, home to Ray Charles. His first hit record was a cover version of the country song Just Out of Reach. In 1962, he had another hit with the single Cry to Me, famously used 25 years later in the film Dirty Dancing. Sadly, he died in 2010 ahead of a gig in Amsterdam. But we can hear his 1962 hit again right now. This is Solomon Burke and Cry to Me.

Marvin Gaye and Tammy Terrell. What a great partnership it was for a good number of years, and it served them well. Good loving ain't easy to come by. This is Radio Royal, listening to Sound Machine here on The Brody Show with me, Amy Brody. Nice of you to join me. And this is a bit of Aretha. We've got to have a bit of Aretha before we finish the show, haven't we? So here she is now with Chain of Fools.

Aretha Franklin with Chain of Fools. I didn't realise this, but it was actually written in 1953, that track, by Don Covey. He's an R&B singer who wrote songs that were recorded by the Rolling Stones, Wilson Pickett, and believe it or not, Otis Redding, and many others. He also recorded the song, but the version went nowhere, this particular version, Chain of Fools. His own version, I'm talking about. This version, Aretha Franklin's, however, won a Grammy for Best Female R&B Performance in 1969, and of course the rest was history, with Aretha kind of dominating everywhere as the soul diva that she was and still is. Right, it's almost the end of the Soul Machine segment here, and I've got a great track lined up for the last one, but thank you very much for listening, and hope you've enjoyed the show so far. I will leave you with a bit of classic Ray Charles. This has been Amy Brody with The Brody Show here on Radio Royal.

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1: 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There's no need to be confused about your medicines. 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Let us know if any of your personal information is wrong, like the name on your ID band, your address, your GP or your next of kin. Also tell us if you have any allergies, and we'll give you a red ID band. If you have any concerns, don't forget we are here to help you. Talk to us if you have any worries or questions about your treatment, or about what will happen when you leave hospital. Congratulations, you're leaving the hospital. But before you leave, make sure you have your discharge letter. You've got your medicines and they've been explained to you. You know who to contact if you have any questions or concerns, and you know when your next appointment is. If you need any more information on how to make your stay with us safe, read the booklet provided, or ask a member of staff.
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2: 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Whether you're looking for a delicious meal,
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2: 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Whether you're looking for a delicious meal,
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2: 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Whether you're looking for a delicious meal,
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2: 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Whether you're looking for a delicious meal,
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2: 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Whether you're looking for a delicious meal,
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2: 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Whether you're looking for a delicious meal,
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2: 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Whether you're looking for a delicious meal,
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2: 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Whether you're looking for a delicious meal,
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